0: Tame and Paula and Jenny on 92 Pro FM. So it was hot today. I am someone who much prefers warm or hot weather to winter and the cold. We had a brutal winter. You'll almost never hear me talk about how hot it is. But I know for a lot of you out there today, with the heat advisory, the air quality alert, not your favorite day with the humidity and how warm it was. So what's your ideal temperature? If it could be outside the same temperature every day, what would it be for you? For me, it would be 83 degrees, no humidity, sun, a little bit of breeze. My favorite place in the country that I've been to is San Diego, California. That's pretty much what it is almost every day of the year there. 83, sunny, no humidity, a little bit of breeze. So what would your answer to that be? You can text in 401-224-1234 to Pro FM.
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Another chance to win a trip with the morning show, 8:10 tomorrow morning. 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

Olivia Dean at 4 on your Top 9 Tonight Countdown, 92 Pro FM. Olivia will be performing in New England up in Boston in August. Taylor at 3. Elizabeth.

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1: Hey, it's Barbie Joe, and I want you to kick off the long weekend in style with me at Dante's Kitchen this Thursday, May 21st, 7 to 9. 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
6: A better life with Dr. Sanjay Gupta.
7: In recent years, scientists have really dialed up the urgency to understand PFAS, sometimes referred to as forever chemicals because of how long they take to break down. The latest study found these chemicals may be aging men in their 50s and 60s a bit faster than men who are younger or older or women of any age. Experts we talked to said the accumulation of PFAS may lower testosterone levels in men, impair sperm quality, and increase risks of testicular and kidney cancer. Women, it seems, just seem to be able to clear PFAS faster. Now, whether you're a man or a woman, trying to limit your exposure is a great idea. Three ways to do that. Filter your drinking water. Don't use non-stick cookware like Teflon, and avoid fast food packaging, which are sometimes coated with these chemicals. I'm Dr. Sanjay Gupta, helping you live a better life.
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3: A better life with Dr. Sanjay Gupta.
4: Sometimes you can tell a lot about what someone wants to do offline by looking at what they do online. Let me tell you about Pinterest's first parenting trend report. Pinterest is a huge platform. They have 600 million monthly users, 80 billion searches per month. The report found a shift from the iPad kid era to now, when parents are actually more interested in real-world adventures and hands-on activities. The Global Trends and Insights lead at Pinterest told us, families are thoughtfully designing childhoods rooted in creativity, intention, and meaningful experiences. One psychologist we spoke to said he sees this as a reflection of parents' desire to build core capacities in their children: resilience, curiosity, self-regulation, empathy. These things don't grow automatically, but are built through lived experience. I'm Dr. Sanjay Gupta, helping you live a better life.
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7: There's something I'd like to talk to you about today, something that's been circulating on the internet that's become a real problem. Deep fake videos of me endorsing products that I've never even heard of and I have no relationship with whatsoever. Let me tell you clearly, these videos are scams. They are designed to take your money. Now, a couple things you should keep in mind. If something sounds too good to be true, it probably is. When you look at these videos, if they don't seem natural, if there's something off about them, the audio or the video, it's probably AI generated. And if you come across something that does pique your interest, see if you can find evidence of it from other sources. I promise you this, if I discover something incredible that you need to know about, I'm going to talk about it somewhere that you can easily find, not on some shady social media site. I'm Dr. Sanjay Gupta, helping you live a better life.
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1: Senior skip day turns to mayhem. Good morning. 12 arrests total at the beaches in Narragansett and Middletown. A number of fights involving young people cutting school. This all includes a triple stabbing at the town beach in Narragansett. The Channel 12 poll giving Helena Bonanno Folks a 2-1 lead over Governor McKee. In the Democratic gubernatorial race, 37% still undecided. Kentucky's Thomas Massey is out. The latest Republican critic of the president defeated in a primary. In sports, the Knicks, a furious fourth quarter rally leading to a 115-104 game one overtime win over the Cavs in New York. Red Sox make it 2 straight wins in Kansas City as they...
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7: Both sides of 95 look good. Warwick to Pawtucket and back again. No trouble to report on 195 east or west between the city and the state line. A little bit under the speed limit on the 610 inbound between the Atwells overpass and the 95.
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14: When it comes to the myriad reasons people don't get enough exercise, psychologist Diana Hill has heard them all. 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Hill herself uses time at her son's baseball game to walk around the field cheering him on instead of sitting on the sidelines. She also recommends setting up your space at home, at work, in the car to facilitate movement. So every night before I go to bed, I lay out my workout clothes next to my bathroom sink so they are waiting there for me as a good reminder. I'm Dr. Sanjay Gupta. Helping you live a better life.
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16: I'm 12 News meteorologist TJ Del Santo. It's going to be hot and humid again today with highs inland around 90, 70s to around 80 at the coastline. Some late day showers and thunderstorms are possible. Showers tonight becoming cooler, lows in the mid-50s, clouds and showers tomorrow morning, then some partial afternoon sun, high right around 65.
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5: Yeah, sounds good to me. Happy Wednesday. Happy hump day.
3: Hump day.
5: You know it. It's 6:05.
3: Quack, quack.
5: Unfortunately, no, we are not sitting on the beach.
3: Nope.
6: Well, fortunately or unfortunately, I don't really know, depending on what beach you're at.
5: On how you look at it. Yeah, that was
3: a couple of them yesterday.
5: Bill Haberman has the news every hour, and he is reporting the story about how three were stabbed at Narragansett Town Beach yesterday. Now, the victims, they suffered minor stab wounds. They were brought to the hospital for treatment. No one's in custody at this time, and it's unclear what led up to the stabbing. Have you seen any of the video?
3: I have seen the video. There's a guy in a white top, and like it looks like gray gym shorts.
5: You thought he was like, cute?
3: No. Is he single? And you can see him. He is darting in and out of the melee, getting his shots in.
5: Yeah.
3: And then all of a sudden, something like maybe somebody started coming to like break it up. And he like runs back and gets whatever property is his and like starts to run away.
5: Yeah.
3: I'm like, look at that guy getting away with it.
5: I love that you clocked this random
3: totally clocked him.
5: Individual.
6: Got Kim Rishka Hargitay over here.
3: Exactly. So that was at Narragansett, but then I think there was one in Middletown.
6: Yes.
3: Maybe Second Beach or something.
6: Yes.
5: Was the turkey involved in that one in Middletown?
6: Oh my gosh. No, I don't think so. No, well, there was a turkey of sorts, but it wasn't the animal. Okay. It was just the guy who was acting like a turkey.
3: It was that guy in the white shirt and the gym
5: shirt. No, he was back.
3: He went to Second Beach.
5: Guys, this is why we can't have nice things.
6: That's the first thing I said yesterday when I saw the story.
5: You know, because I love being able to go to the beach on off-season days.
3: And you are often a Narragansett Town Beach person.
5: Well, here's the thing with Narragansett Town Beach. I am not. I go to East Matunuck.
3: Oh.
5: I went to Narragansett last weekend because it was free.
3: Gotcha.
5: I will only go to Narragansett Town Beach when it is off season.
3: Gotcha.
5: And now I understand. I mean, it's examples like what happened yesterday, why they decide to charge what they charge.
3: Right.
5: You know, like because Narragansett Town Beach is actually a little bit more expensive than some of the other beaches. I believe it's $12 per person.
6: Wow, it's swanky.
5: But, I mean, as far as beach go, the other beaches, it's like $6 to park and that's it. But to get onto the beach,
6: you have to.
5: It's $12. Like, that's pricey. If you have four people in a car, four adults in a car, it adds up.
6: You put two in the trunk.
5: Oh, follow you for more tips.
3: Oh, I'm reliving my high school drive-in movie days.
5: Oh, boy.
3: That trunk was cozy.
5: There's that guy again going.

0: with his white shirt on. My.
1: Look at him. He's sneaking over the R-rated movie. He's only 15.
2: Anyway.
3: So we don't need to hear about Kim's in and outs at the drive-in.
1: Yeah.
2: I went to an event last night. Actually, in your hood, you guys. I was at Agawam Hunt.
3: Really? Oh, what were you doing there?
1: So swanky. Is
3: it? Yeah.
2: Oh. Okay, don't act so surprised
3: what
2: that I
3: were you
2: would
3: doing
2: go to
3: there?
2: Look how surprised he got that I... How dare me, this...
3: Well, I've been trying to golf there for years.
2: Well, you got to know somebody.
3: Apparently.
2: I got a guy. Or a girl. Oh, I was hosting something for Project Undercover.
3: Oh.
2: But still... But
3: I thought you were out there
2: funny,
3: golfing.
2: No, during like some of the downtime, I saw two different parties of people watching the Narragansett video. So it was making its way around last night.
1: Project Undercover, by the way, who we did our diaper drive for.
2: Yes.
1: So they collect diapers, wipes, socks, all that stuff the babies need.
2: Yes. And there was a lot of very generous people at Agawam Hunt
3: last night.
2: And I'm sorry that you've been trying to golf there for years and all it took was me being like, oh yeah, I'll pop on a microphone. If it makes you feel any better, I had to park across the street and walk over.
3: Yeah, I figured. They won't let it just anybody park in that lot.
2: It is 6:09. We got a really fun show coming up. Right now, it's a little Natasha Bedingfield for you because it's going to be another Scotcha. It's Pocketful of Sunshine on 92 Pro.

0: Yes, we know you're going to be okay, Natasha Bedingfield, who I met over Lady Gaga on 92.4 FM Mornings. She is. Christopher is texting us from Woodstock, Connecticut. Why do you never hear from Natasha's brother, Daniel, anymore?
1: I was going to reference him when we went into that song.
0: Are you really Christopher from Woodstock?
1: I swear.
0: Is that your burner?
1: When you said Natasha Bedingfield, I was going to say, oh, Daniel's sister?
0: Yes.
1: Damn, Daniel.
2: How many hits did he have? One.
1: Hang on. I'll pull it up.
0: It's
1: got to get through this. It's a fantastic song.
0: Big tanning booth song.
2: Right.
0: Yes. Sorry. It was that and Kylie Minogue. Those were my tanning booth soundtracks.
2: Natasha Bedingfield.
0: Back then, not anymore.
2: She also does these words, right?
1: Yes.
0: These words. Yeah.
2: I love that. That's my favorite Natasha Bedingfield song. Well, I sing it to the kids all the time and they're like, ugh.
0: Not again, Mom.
2: And I have to point at them each, you know, love you, I love you, I love you, I love you.
0: It is a banger, though.
2: It's so good.
1: But it's voice and it's funny because it's like, I gotta get the list.
0: I know. It's overprocessed.
1: Yeah, and really high.
0: Modulated.
1: I think it's pitched.
0: This is him? Daniel Bedingfield?
1: Yeah.
0: Sound like a person. It sounds like a robot.
1: It kind of sounds like Justin Timberlake singing falsetto.
0: Oh, yeah.
2: Yeah, a little bit.
0: He also had but If You're pitched. Not the One and
1: this
0: Never Gonna Leave Your Side.
1: Here's If You're Not the One.
0: So good. Oh, my God. I feel like I just fell on a cloud. This is so nice.
1: This would come on right after Casey and JoJo.
0: Why does my heart tell me that I am? Could not even tell you what I watched last night before bed.
1: But haven't still heard know the
0: this,
1: words.
0: Haven't heard this song in 15 years. Knew everywhere.
1: I would have thought Jesse McCartney sang this song.
0: Yeah.
1: It sounds like
2: I don't
1: like
2: even remember this song.
0: Oh, this was a Pro FM banger.
1: It like, I want to say like 1998.
0: I think I recorded it.
2: Oh, so like right before I was here.
0: Yes, I definitely recorded it on my little cassette.
2: Little boombox.
1: It would play right along with this song.
2: Now this I remember.
1: This was like nine.
0: Savage Garden.
1: Wow, this was middle school for me, so.
0: Was it?
1: Maybe it was before that.
0: You might have even been younger, I think. I think you were in elementary school.
2: So when you were trying to record it, did you used to get mad because the DJ would speak right up into the beginning?
0: Honestly, I think that's the first thing I said to Big Stress when I met him.
2: Yeah.
0: A million years ago.
2: Yeah.
0: Hey, you were talking all over my tracks when I was trying to record Hot 106, man.
2: Yeah, and you had to be real fast, and then you missed the beginning stinger. Oh my God, I used to get so mad, and then I decided
0: Life
2: to start doing it
0: fast.
2: To people.
1: That would play.
0: Truly then, Madly Deeply came out in 1997.
1: And then this would play.
0: Craig David again.
1: I told you tomorrow was going to be Fill Me In. I told you this yesterday.

0: Hey,
1: this is awesome.
2: Thank you for this.
1: Can I give you one more from that era?
2: Please.
0: Ooh.
2: I think I'm back in the tanning booth.
1: Except this words never come in this song, but we used to play this all the time on Pro FM in the 90s.

0: 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There's your throwback.
1: Sonique is on tour. Sonique, what? She's, well, Sonique is...
0: Is she on tour with Darude?
1: No. Sonique is on tour in the UK right now.
0: Oh, okay.
1: But as soon as I Googled Sonique, that's what her tour dates came up. When I Googled some of the other ones, no tour dates.
2: Well, some of the other ones might not be with us anymore.
1: True. That was a lot of fun. We have a lot more coming up on 92 Pro FM.
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8: Everything seems to be moving okay both sides of 95. Warwick to Pawtucket and back again. No trouble to report yet on 195 east or west through the work zone. That is the Washington Bridge. 610 inbound, heavy but moving between the Atwells Overpass and the 95 ramps. In the Bay State, 95 northbound, mostly under the speed limit from before 123, heading up past 152. 295 northbound is slow too after Route 1 getting to 95.
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16: You know, one of the weirder things I've seen on social media lately is parents feeding their babies butter. Like whole sticks of butter. They swear that it helps them feel fuller after meals and get a good night's sleep, among other things. There's actually something to this. You know, butter is full of fat, which a rapidly growing infant needs, but eating butter all the time results in, quote, boxing out other important nutrients they need as well. Spokesperson for the Academy of Nutrition and Dietetics told us she recommends half a teaspoon to a teaspoon melted and then added to a puree. Or as they get older, you can drizzle oil or melted butter over cooked vegetables, she told us. We never say just give butter by itself, and it's not the only source of fat she would recommend. Avocados, hummus, fish, they are great sources of fat as well. And also, great foods to introduce. I'm Dr. Sanjay Gupta, helping you live a better life.
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1: 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Chris Brown and Usher, Ed Sheeran, Hillary Duff, Pitbull, and Neo and Akon. 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
0: We like to be everywhere.
1: 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It's local, loud, and ladies only. We've got Becca's World coming up, but I wanted to point something out about one of our coworkers. It's someone who, and I think I've mentioned it before, but it never, I'm always amazed by it, of the consistency. It's one of our salespeople. And every time I see her, she's always on the phone. And I don't mean texting. I don't mean texting.
0: Because
1: a lot of us, you know, we walk around, we text, whatever.
0: Phone up to her ear.
1: Posting. This particular person, it does not matter if it is 10 a.m. or 2 p.m. She is always on the phone.
0: Yeah.
2: Hello.
1: Talking.
0: She's hustling, man.
1: I guess that's what it is. But I just think it's crazy how consistent she is. And I don't know if anybody else out there has a coworker like that who's just always on the phone.
0: Right.
1: To the point where I don't even know the last time I actually spoke to her because she's always on the phone. I can't. I mean, and I like her because she's so funny.
0: Yeah, you just
1: and
0: wave.
1: Lovely.
0: I know exactly who you're talking about.
1: Oh, my God. It is so funny to me. And she never skips a beat, right? So if she'll be multitasking. So she'll be on the phone. But then if she has to make coffee, so just do the to the shoulder ear thing and then do the Keurig. And then she continues on with the conversation. So, yes, it could easily mean like what you just said. She could be hustling because she works in sales or she's got grown-up children or early 20s kids. Maybe she's just always on the phone with them. I don't know.
0: I used to call my parents all the time at that age.
1: And it could
0: at all hours.
1: It could very much be that the kids are monopolizing her time, but I'm worried about her ears.
0: You're worried about her ears.
3: You need to get her a Bluetooth headset.
0: This is me when I was 22, first apartment. Dad, how do I tell what wattage light bulb I need for the ceiling fan?
1: Yes.
0: Where do I look for that?
1: Ooh, mine was more like, Mom, I don't... Oh, my mom wasn't home one day, and I didn't know how to, like, put broccoli in a pot and, like, put water in
0: That's
1: it.
0: That's great.
1: So I called my grandma. Anyway.
3: How many Beccas does it take to screw in a light bulb?
1: It was... Well, that was Kim's thing, but my broccoli thing, very much so. Anyways, I just wanted to bring that up. I observe it. It's so crazy how every single day I see her, and she's just always on the phone. There's nobody else really like that in this building.
0: No. I see another coworker on the phone when she comes in. So she must have been talking to her car. But she's not on the phone the rest of the time. But I always happen to pass her when she's coming in the front door. So I put my hand in her face and I'm like, hey!
3: I'm sure she loves that.
0: She loves it. She loves it.
1: And I wonder, and you know what I like about this coworker? It's not like she's one of those people that does the speakerphone thing that so many people do.
0: Who would do that?
1: But you know what I mean? Like, she keeps her conversation, because she's always on the phone. So she keeps her conversations nice and quiet.
0: Yeah, you mean you don't like it when I call my kids every morning?
1: No.
3: On speakerphone?
1: I do.
0: Ariana,
1: like,
0: don't forget to wear your Orlo shirt today. You have to look at mommy's bed on the right-hand side.
1: And in fact, I get nervous when you don't do it.
0: Right.
1: And I like when you talk to people on the phone like that because at least I can hear your conversation.
0: Yes.
1: And you know I'm nosy. So
0: yes. I know
1: I'm all about it.
0: I like it too.
1: Mm-hmm. We've got Becca's World coming up.
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2: Both sides of 195, so far so good. Getting busy, but no delays yet over the Washington Bridge. 95 moving okay north and south between Warwick and Pawtucket. 610 inbound under the speed limit from before the Etwells overpass heading towards 95. 138 westbound, keep an eye out for crews setting up for the day on the Jamestown Bridge. I'm Robin Murphy with your Right Now Traffic.
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9: 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The Global Trends and Insights lead at Pinterest told us, families are thoughtfully designing childhoods rooted in creativity, intention, and meaningful experiences. 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
14: I'm 12 News meteorologist TJ Del Santo. It's going to be hot and humid again today with highs inland around 90, 70s to around 80 at the coastline. Some late day showers and thunderstorms are possible. Showers tonight becoming cooler, lows in the mid-50s, clouds and showers tomorrow morning, then some partial afternoon sun, high right around 65.

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2: ABC is giving a straight-to-series order to a new Grey's Anatomy spinoff.
3: Oh, boy.
2: It's set to premiere in mid-season 2027. The series is described as an edgy drama centered on doctors at a rural West Texas medical center.
4: I'll be the judge of that.
3: Kind of like rural.
2: Do you?
3: It reminds me of the Christmas movie that I like, Under Wraps, where she goes to Alaska.
2: Ellen Pompeo will executive produce alongside Shonda Rhimes, Betsy Beers, and the usual Shonda Rhimes suspects. Do you know I fell completely off of Grey's Anatomy?
3: Wow.
2: Yeah, and you know, I was really proud of the fact that I've been so
3: consistent.
2: You had
3: hung in there.
2: And I think that it was, I'm an entire season behind, so.
3: And then you're just like, am I going to see the same kind of storylines?
2: Which it was.
3: Yeah.
2: But I feel like I've come this far, and I haven't come this far just to come this far.
3: You got to finish it.
2: Once Real Housewives of Rhode Island wraps, I think I might jump back in when I have more, because I'll have more time.
3: Yeah, and
2: it's taking up a lot of my energy right
3: now. It's a good rainy day. Like, totally. Let me get a couple episodes in.
2: Yes.
3: Yeah.
2: So maybe I'll do that this summer. So, Kim, it's a very big day for you because...
3: Huge.
2: Tonight is the Survivor
3: finale.
4: The live finale.
2: It's a live finale.
3: And they haven't done that in 5 years, something like that. Everybody likes the live finale better.
2: Why do they like the live finale?
3: Because you get, first of all, you get more than just the final castaways. And then you get more of the stories, and there's fun things like the first time Sia just popped up out of the audience. Jeff didn't know it was going to happen.
4: What?
3: And gave away $100,000. You get like people's mothers in the audience, and it's just way more fun.
2: Well, there's one person who's very upset.
3: Who is it?
2: The OG winner of Survivor, Richard Hatch,
3: yes,
2: is claiming he was not invited to the season finale after CBS Mornings, he says, lied and said that all Survivor winners were invited to the finale. He said, I am the original winner, and I was not invited. So what's with this?
3: All right, Rich, I love you. He stretches things or leaves out little details. He's still having his tax issue. So I wonder if that has part of it to do with it. I would be shocked if they just didn't invite him at all.
2: Okay.
3: Now, there was an all-star season where he supposedly like did something inappropriate to Sue. That could be why as well.
2: Or maybe he's just trying to create more drama and he'll pop up tonight.
3: Right.
2: In the finale.
3: Yeah, it could be.
2: Maybe he's in on it in some way. Yeah. All right, so the Survivor Season 50 live finale is airing tonight.
3: I'm calling it right now.
2: Call it.
3: It's going to be Jonathan. And I'm not happy about it.
2: What's wrong with Jonathan?
3: He's just annoying. But it's not who I want to win, but I'm going to go with that's who's going to win.
2: Are you having a little party tonight?
3: Oh, yeah, absolutely. Every week I have a watch party.
2: And is this going to be an elevated version of it?
3: Yeah, we'll do snacks and stuff that are Survivor themed. No coconut, no, though, because I don't like it.
4: Just like, is it like bugs that you eat?
3: Yes.
4: No.
3: Get those little lollipops that have crickets in them.
2: I'm with you on I like some coconut things. When I tried Coke, you know, I don't know if I've told you my theory on coconut water.
3: Ooh, what?
2: Coconut water. People are lying to you when they say they like it. That's my theory.
3: Yeah.
4: It tastes like water that's already been in somebody's mouth.
3: Okay, that truly is hysterical.
2: But smells like perfume.
4: Yes.
2: So for those who say, remember with the coconut water craze where everybody had those
3: so
2: adult
3: big
2: juice boxes of coconut water? Like, grow up, first of all. And also, I feel like people were lying when they said, well, it's good for me, mama. Like, I just don't think.
3: No way they like it.
2: Gross. It does taste like it was in somebody else's mouth.
4: It tastes like sour water.
2: It does. Gross.
3: Oh, yeah. No. Well.
2: For more
4: expired water.
2: Because imagine if.
3: Ooh, like when your freezer does that weird thing, like to your ice cubes once a month.
2: Yes.
3: Or they're cleaning out the pipes.
2: It's gross.
3: Yeah.
2: The pipes.
3: And like, darn it, now I got to empty this whole ice cube bin
2: into that juice box and make coconut water. For more on Becca's World, follow us on Instagram and TikTok at 92 Pro FM.
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7: When it comes to the myriad reasons people don't get enough exercise, psychologist Diana Hill has heard them all. She's the author of a new book with a great title, I Know I Should Exercise, But. On a recent episode of my podcast, Chasing Life, Hill told me the number one reason people don't exercise is because they don't feel like they have enough time. She told us that she encourages people she works with to shift from an either-or mindset to a both-and mindset. Hill herself uses time at her son's baseball game to walk around the field cheering him on instead of sitting on the sidelines. She also recommends setting up your space at home, at work, in the car to facilitate movement. So every night before I go to bed, I lay out my workout clothes next to my bathroom sink so they are waiting there for me as a good reminder. I'm Dr. Sanjay Gupta, helping you live a better life.
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0: 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We have your chance to win a 4-pack of tickets to check out Sesame Street Live. Elmo's got the move. So if you have little ones in your life or maybe big ones who just want to relive their old Sesame Street days, you can win those tickets coming up after 7. So if you ever go to kind of a fancy schmancy, or the restaurant considers itself fancy because it uses these buzzwords. Now, this was a list curated by people. I think it was on maybe Reddit or Threads. And it's words that kind of make you roll your eyes when you see them.
1: You just said one that I think I'm rolling my eyes at.
2: Ooh, what is it?
1: Curated.
0: Oh, curated.
2: Curated, yes.
0: I just like to slide that in to my everyday language.
2: To your DMs.
0: You know what I mean? That too.
2: Do you slide into your own DMs?
0: Probably. People on social media are listing the fancy food words from menus that instantly make them roll their eyes. And here are some good ones, like artisanal.
2: Oh, yeah.
1: What is it, though? What are they talking about?
0: Artisanal. Let me...
1: Because if it's like an English muffin, then no. But if it's like, you know, the entire... I don't know. If it's something that you would consider to be artisanal,
2: some,
1: like a cheese is not artisanal.
2: Well, you can have one. Some do it with soups, an artisanal leek soup or bisque.
0: Yeah.
2: Ugh.
0: I know. How about market price instead of an actually listed price?
1: Oh, excuse me. How much really long?
2: Yeah, that's very annoying.
0: The lobster. What else? There's a lot of the seafood that uses
2: market price. Yeah, I was just going to say some of the steaks, too, that are like fancy schmancy.
0: Sticker shock. How about, is that me?
1: No, that was me.
0: Okay, good. Thank you.
1: Sorry. My microphone is creaking.
0: Open face.
1: Open face. I don't have a problem with that.
2: Yeah, I don't either.
0: Well, because it means what?
2: It means like a sandwich that doesn't have a top.
0: Just say that.
2: Nah.
1: Well, that's too many words.
0: So, like avocado toast?
1: But that wouldn't, no.
2: No, more like a picture like a French dip, but it's open face.
0: And or a cheeseburger?
1: Yeah, I always think turkey sandwich, like hot turkey sandwich with gravy.
2: Yes, yes.
1: Open face because good it's one. Too messy to pick up.
2: Right.
1: So, because they've put gravy all over it.
2: So then you cut it. Kind of like SOS is open-faced.
0: What's SOS?
1: We had it.
2: Poop on a shingle.
0: Oh, SOS. That's right.
1: Or did we have it for Try Tuesday?
2: No, we did not have it.
1: We talked about
0: it. We definitely discussed it. Why have an open-faced sandwich? Because you run out of buns?
1: No, because it's too messy to eat
0: with
1: your hands. You have to use a fork and knife.
0: How about handhelds as opposed to...
1: Oh, that gets me.
0: Wow.
2: As opposed to like...
1: Sandwiches.
0: Like, it's basically just a fancy word for a sandwich.
1: Just write sandwich. And don't write sando, please. Just use the extra letters.
0: Sandwich is too pedestrian for some of these restaurants. Farm to table. I actually like the term farm to table.
2: Farm to table, I mean, yes, it's a trend.
0: It feels fresh.
2: But it is what it is.
1: What does that mean, though?
0: It's from the farm.
1: What farm?
2: And they usually,
0: the farm in the back.
2: Like local. But they usually order their stuff like every day. So it's super fresh.
0: Yeah.
1: But I think that's what they want you to think.
0: How about number 8? Curated.
1: Back up.
0: How about number 7? Compote.
1: Compote.
0: So this place is more than... Yes, exactly. Okay. How about this F word? Will you order it?
1: Is it a 4-letter F word?
0: Yeah. Will you order it if the word foam is in
2: foam?
0: Yeah.
2: Is it a drink or like a...
0: It could be anything.
1: No, like an amuse bouche.
0: Yeah.
1: Which is probably also on this list.
0: Yes, it is. I skipped over it.
1: Okay.
0: Deconstructed.
2: Oh, yeah. I'm out on that.
0: It's just a plate of ingredients. Handcrafted.
1: So they just made it by hand?
0: Yeah. Handcrafted cocktail. Well, they didn't just open up a jug. So
1: again, I don't like this when it's like a drink. You know, it's not handcrafted. Every drink is handcrafted.
0: But maybe not.
2: Maybe not. Like my dirty martinis, that's not really handcrafted.
0: It kind of is, though.
1: You have to shake it.
0: Yeah.
2: No, I think they mean something a little more complicated, like a speakeasy drink.
0: Those very like $18 drinks.
2: Yeah.
0: Seasonal vegetable. When it always seems to be asparagus.
1: Yeah, it's always the worst vegetable. Seasonal vegetable means what we have in the back and we couldn't get an order of something fresh this week.
0: Seasonal fruit.
1: It's asparagus or potato.
0: And finally, hand cut.
2: Oh, you did. Hand cut. You, wait, I don't know how to say this. And crudité? Do you know what that is, Buff?
0: Crudité?
2: No.
0: Oh.
2: It's
1: how do you spell this?
2: C-R-O-U-T-E. Pronunciation, that's what I need. Anyway, it means in a pastry crust, just call it a pie.
0: Yeah.
1: Oh, well, but it's French. It's a French word.
2: But don't put that on the menu if you're not a French restaurant.
0: Exactly. Like, if it's on, if it's at, like, Applebee's, like, why are we doing that?
1: Yeah.
2: Yeah. Oh, it's en croûte. I was close.
1: Just call it beef Wellington.
0: Yes.
2: Yeah. Or, like, a meat pork pie.
0: So I have to ask the room this because 374 just brought up a very good point about water. Water. If given the choice between what comes out of the sink in the restaurant and what comes in a fancy bottle.
2: Tap or sparkling.
0: What are you ordering?
2: I'm ordering tap every time.
1: It depends on where I am.
2: Okay. There's a funny scene in Ted Lasso when he first gets to the UK and he's sitting in the press, you know, press room doing his like little thing, and he goes to take a sip of water and he's like, because they do sparkling as the default. So,
0: and he didn't know that.
2: No, and he's a tap guy.
0: Oh, well, I lend myself to, we go out with people sometimes who I think just order the sparkling just to order it.
2: Right.
0: And I don't think it, I honestly know this is going to shock.
2: Fancy.
0: I know this is going to shock you all. I don't Becca. Really taste a difference.
2: What?
1: Becca.
2: No, wait. What?
0: Between the sparkling water and the tap water?
2: Sparkling.
1: What are you talking about?
2: More like
1: it's carbonated.
2: Club soda.
0: Yeah, but yeah, with bubbles. So tap water with bubbles.
2: Yeah, but it has a taste to it.
0: Not really.
2: What?
0: Not to me. That's why I'm always going to order just the regular water. The
2: so
0: water.
2: Weird.
1: Becca, we're going to have to do a whole Try It Tuesday on this.
0: Oh, you've been talking about
1: the taste
0: the
1: of water.
2: Yes.
1: Because
0: water
1: that's
0: tasting.
1: Why I said it depends on where I am. Because if I go to an Italian restaurant, I want Italian water. But if they don't have a bottle of Panna, then I'll just get regular tap.
2: A bottle of Panna. Earl just said, I don't like when restaurants have things labeled as starters or small plates. Just call them appetizers.
0: Appetizers. Yes. Tapas. For more.
1: Well, what if you're at a tapas restaurant?
0: I almost just said for more on Becca's World. What time is it? We've got screen tests coming up. But if you have a term that you've seen on a menu that you don't really like, you can text us at 224-1234.
1: Artisanal.
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9: 195 eastbound, slow moving over the highway and out past Gano Street. Westbound, moderate volume between the Pawtucket Avenue overpass and the Washington Bridge work zone. 95 southbound, that right lane just gets a little tight through the merge with 146 south. Northbound, busy but moving in and out of the city. 610 inbound, under the speed limit, pretty much start to finish. I'm Robin Murphy with your right now traffic.
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5: A better life with Dr. Sanjay Gupta.
6: So-called superagers, they are an enviable segment of the population. People who are older than 80, whose brains function like someone a fraction of their age. It's true, a lot of these people have genetics on their side, but more and more research is bearing out the idea that people who practice good brain health also slow their cognitive decline. Dr. Richard Isaacson, a pioneer in the Alzheimer's space, told us that, quote, his studies have found lifestyle changes including diet, exercise, reducing stress and optimizing sleep, along with managing vascular risk factors with certain medications, can actually help grow brain areas and also reduce telltale signs of Alzheimer's, such as tau tangles and amyloid plaques. What else helps? Staying social, surrounding yourself with family and friends, and maybe even volunteering for a real sense of purpose. I'm Dr. Sanjay Gupta, helping you live a better life.
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12: It's the new 11th commandment for the Republicans. Good morning. Thou shalt not speak ill of Donald Trump. Latest Republican critic ousted in a primary, Kentucky's Thomas Massie on Tuesday. Info from Channel 12 here at home. The governor is on the ropes, trailing Democrat Helena Bonanno Folks 40-20%. Senior skip day ends in mayhem at the beaches of both Narragansett and Middletown. 12 people total arrested, 3 people stabbed at Narragansett. They needed pepper spray to break up the crowds at Second Beach. In sports, the Red Sox make it 2 straight wins, pulling away late in Kansas City as they beat the Royals 7-1. The Knicks draw first blood on the Cavs. A huge fourth quarter rally in a 115-104 game one.
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22: 195 eastbound, slow moving between 95 and the Washington Bridge. Westbound is pretty sluggish now, too, starting right around the East Shore Expressway on-ramp, heading out past Broadway. 95 southbound, mostly under the speed limit from before Smithfield Ave. Heading into downtown, watch for brake lights on the ramp to 195 east. And it is a heavy ride before 117, heading towards Route 4. 95 northbound, some busy spots, but no major hangups from 37 all the way up.
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3: I'm Fall News meteorologist TJ Del Santo. It's going to be hot and humid again today with highs inland around 90, 70s to around 80 at the coastline. Some late day showers and thunderstorms are possible. Showers tonight becoming cooler, lows in the mid-50s, clouds and showers tomorrow morning, then some partial afternoon sun, high right around 65.
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0: It's 92 Pro FM mornings. No, I'm not going to go there. Okay. All right, it's time on this hump day. We're going to get into some screen test, and we're going to tell you exactly what you can win and what the theme is, and we're going to do it. Right? Meow.
1: Meow.
2: All right, for screen test. It's time to play screen test.
1: I'm sorry, did you just say meow?
0: I did. And right now, you, right meow, you can win a 4-pack of tickets to see Sesame Street Live. Elmo's, Elmo's got the moves at the Vets on Sunday, May 31st. Coming up really quick. The theme this week is one of Kim's favorite themes. It's movies you can watch with your kids.
3: Mike! Wowza!
1: Got it, Kim.
3: You in my show?
4: Oh,
3: yes.
4: If you insist.
3: And I'll take Pete.
5: Yeah!
3: And one more. Let me see.
5: Oh, I'm so
0: sorry.
5: Too
0: much compo.
5: What is wrong with me?
3: Thanks for coming, Richard.
5: Oh, my Ray! Are you all right? Just hang in there, Ray. I gotcha.
6: Poor Ray.
0: It's that thing.
1: The what Wilhelm is scream.
0: Do you know about this?
6: I do.
0: How it just randomly pops up through the years.
6: And it's super old and they use it all the time.
0: It's creepy.
6: Yeah.
0: It makes me think of a black and white Dracula movie.
1: It was from black and white movie.
0: It feels that way.
1: From black and white Western.
0: It was?
1: Yeah.
0: And now they use it in everything.
6: Everything.
0: Movies
6: and
0: like this.
6: I always
0: this.
6: Wonder if that guy gets credit or residuals.
0: I think that
6: I
0: guy
6: bet he doesn't.
0: Is no longer with us.
6: It reminds me of, yeah, but his estate could.
0: Oh.
6: Reminds me of Henrietta Lacks, the woman who they used all her genes to do like medical research and develop drugs, and her family never got

0: From the clip.
1: Yes.
0: It's unfair. All right, if you think you know our screen test clip, be caller 10 to 2241.
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6: 195 westbound, slow moving from the East Shore Expressway overpass, heading out past Broadway. Eastbound, slow from 95 to the Washington Bridge. Both sides of 95, watch for backup. Hopping onto 195 east, southbound is also mostly under the speed limit from before Smithfield Ave, heading into downtown. A little bit of a slowdown past 117, heading towards Route 4 as well. Got a crash 37 eastbound before Pontiac Avenue.
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0: And we're back! 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Elmo's Got the Moves at the Vets on Sunday, May 31st. The theme this week is all about movies you can watch with your kids.
16: Mike! Wowza! I've got to have you in my show.
17: Oh, if you insist.
16: And I'll take Pete.
18: Yeah!
16: And one more. Let me see.
18: Oh my gosh, I am so sorry. Oh, what is wrong with me?
16: Thanks for coming, Richard.
18: Oh my, Ray! Are you all right? Just hang in there, Ray. I gotcha.
19: Weird in my headphones.
0: It is weird in mine as well.
19: If you're wondering where that Wilhelm scream, where you've heard it before in films, it's in every single Star Wars and Indiana Jones movie.
1: Yeah, yes.
0: And there's a particular baby laugh that is used in a lot of movies and TV that I've heard through the years. I can't bring it up right now but it's a usual laugh that you hear pretty often. Anyway, it's time to reveal our screen test clip.
19: Okay. Well, we'll find out what it is. And for the answer, we're going to go to Attleboro. Hannah, good morning. How are you?
0: Hi, Hannah.
8: It's Hannah.
0: I know. Hannah.
19: We know. We had a coworker named Hannah.
0: Hannah.
19: And we had another coworker that could not say the name Hannah to save her life. So she would say Hannah.
0: Hannah. Anyway, hi, Hannah.
8: All right, we'll go with it. That's fine. Good morning.
0: Good morning. Hannah, what are you up to today?
1: I am heading into work. And what do you do for your employment?
0: Wait, can I guess?
1: Take a wild guess.
0: Hannah, are you in education?
1: I am. Are you in child care for youngsters, little ones? No.
0: Okay, wait. Do you teach middle school?
1: Yes. Okay. Oh, wow, Becca.
0: Do you teach science?
1: No. I feel like she's ELA. Well, I mean, really, I teach everything. I'm a special education teacher.
0: Ah, okay.
1: You know what? We should have gotten it.
0: Sorry, Hannah. We were so close. Anyway, now we have to ask you a question.
1: I wasn't close. You were on fire.
0: What is our screen test clip? What is that from?
1: It is Sing, the original movie. That's nice right. Job.
19: You got it. And for knowing it, you've won a fabulous prize.
0: You just won a 4-pack of tickets to see Sesame Street live. Emma's got the moves at the Vets on Sunday, May 31st. Congrats.
1: Awesome. Thank you so much. I appreciate it.
19: Hold on 1 second so Jim can mispronounce your first and last name.
1: Awesome. Thank you.
0: Thank you, Hannah.
1: I love that movie.
0: Hannah. I also really enjoy Sing. What did you like? Was there a second one?
1: There was a second one. It's good.
0: Oh,
1: first one.
0: Boy.
1: The OG is good.
0: That's what Kim just said. I mean,
1: they kind of forced the plot. I like the first one better.
0: Yeah, Sing was good. We've got more coming up right now. B.O.B. and Bruno Mars. A little bit of a throwback for you on this hump day. Nothing on you. It's on 92 Pro FM. Mornings.

0: 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One thing to look forward to on this Wednesday is Wellness Wednesday. Every Wednesday in the 9 o'clock hour, a licensed massage envy expert answers your wellness questions and someone will win an amazing 1 hour massage envy service. 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I'm looking ahead. Not ahead, but I'm looking in front of me and I have leftover and it says crackers. And last night I did an event for Project Undercover, and in one of the rooms there was this, you know, the usual cheese,
1: the charcuterie
0: and fruit
1: table.
0: Yes, and I said, and I
2: an artisanal cheese plate.
0: It was, exactly. And I just decided to put it out there. I'm like, okay, last call if you want to go get your cheese and crackers, like Alicia from Real Housewives of Rhode Island says. The room received it. And I was happy.
1: Oh, thank goodness.
0: It was not a swing and a miss, because you just never know. Some people, first of all, wouldn't know what I'm talking about.
1: Right.
0: Secondly, some people are a little bit annoyed by Real Housewives.
1: And you hear from the back of the room, who cares?
0: I don't watch that. And anybody who does needs to get their heads checked. But no, it was very much accepted by the room, and I was very happy about that. And we also raised a lot of money for Project Undercover, which, as you were saying earlier, Kim, is an organization that collects diapers and wipes and socks. We did a whole diaper drive with them.
1: We absolutely did. All of it stays here in Rhode Island, and it helps families because that stuff is expensive.
0: Especially, I mean, now.
1: I was just going to say.
0: More than ever.
1: You're putting gas in your car to, like, take the kids to appointments and stuff. You need some extra diapers, socks,
0: yes.
1: Wipes.
0: And the generosity was very much felt last night, and I really appreciated it.
1: I'm a little upset with you about it, though. I mean, on the one hand, yeah, you did a great job raising money. On the other hand, you brought us crackers?
0: No.
1: With no cheese?
0: No. These were given to me.
2: These are studio crackers.
1: Gotcha. Okay.
0: But if I had known, I would have brought my own artisanal cheese board in.
1: Yeah.
0: So we could have enjoyed the crackers and the cheese together. We've got Becca's World coming up in a whole lot more.
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8: 195 eastbound, slow between 95 and the Washington Bridge. Westbound, the slowdown starts before the East Shore Expressway overpass. Both sides of 95, watch for backup hopping onto 195 east. 95 southbound, heavy volume between the Pawtucket S curves and downtown Providence. 610 inbound, slow past the Atwells overpass heading towards 95. 138 westbound, backed up, getting through the work on the Jamestown Bridge. I'm Robin Murphy with your right now traffic.
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17: You know, one of the weirder things I've seen on social media lately is parents feeding their babies butter. Like whole sticks of butter. They swear that it helps them feel fuller after meals and get a good night's sleep, among other things. There's actually something to this. You know, butter is full of fat, which a rapidly growing infant needs, but eating butter all the time results in, quote, boxing out other important nutrients they need as well. Spokesperson for the Academy of Nutrition and Dietetics told us she recommends half a teaspoon to a teaspoon melted and then added to a puree. Or as they get older, you can drizzle oil or melted butter over cooked vegetables, she told us. We never say just give butter by itself, and it's not the only source of fat she would recommend. Avocados, hummus, fish, they are great sources of fat as well, and also great foods to introduce. I'm Dr. Sanjay Gupta, helping you live a better life.
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21: I'm called news meteorologist TJ Del Santo. It's going to be hot and humid again today with highs inland around 90, 70s to around 80 at the coastline. Some late day showers and thunderstorms are possible. Showers tonight becoming cooler, lows in the mid-50s, clouds and showers tomorrow morning, then some partial afternoon sun, high right around 65.

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2: If I said to you, do you know who Apple Martin is? Do you know who that is?
3: Yeah, it's Chris and
4: Gwyneth.
2: Okay. So Apple Martin, who said, I guess in the past, I wasn't privy to this information, but she has stated she did not have interest in her parents' line of work. Apple Martin is the daughter of Gwyneth and Chris Martin from Coldplay. And now she is a recent college grad. She's not struggling with the job market because in addition to modeling and recently singing, she's now acting as well.
3: Man, really? So she's covering it all.
2: Apple Martin was cast in the upcoming Nancy Meyers film, which also stars Penelope Cruz, Kieran Culkin, a.k.a. J-Buff.
5: Oh, shut up.
2: Jude Law and Owen Wilson.
3: Acting! It's a good place to start.
2: Very few details. You know, she's really struggling. It's hard out here.
3: She probably didn't have any contacts to network and all that.
2: Very few details about the movie or the characters have been released, so there's no way to know how big of a role she has. She did have a small cameo in the first episode of the show Rooster with Steve Carell. I have not watched it.
3: I haven't either, but I'm interested in it. I mean, I don't mind that she changed her mind. Lots of kids do that.
2: It's fine.
3: I don't even care that she's a Nepo baby. Whatever. We're going to see if she's a good actress or not.
2: Exactly.
3: If she's good,
2: technically,
3: I'm all for it.
2: Gwyneth Paltrow's a Nepo baby.
3: Yes.
2: If you want to,
3: not even technically. She absolutely
2: Both
3: is.
2: Parents were involved in the movies.
3: And they were good actors.
2: Yeah. Was her dad a...
3: Her dad might have been a...
2: Bruce Paltrow was a producer. Yes, right? He called the shots. And then Blythe Danner is her mom.
3: The actress.
2: Yes. So I think it's just... It's a generational move. And I just think that she's just following in her mother's footsteps. I mean, again, Nancy Meyer is not a bad place to start.
3: No. And think about all the kids that change their mind if you ask them. I mean, God, I changed my mind about what I wanted to do as a senior in high school.
2: Did you?
3: I did.
2: What did you want to do?
6: Flag twirler.
3: It's a long story.
2: What did you want to do?
6: Flag twirler.
2: You wanted to be a flag twirler.
6: No, I always knew. I have a poster that I made in second grade, I think, of me being a DJ. Radio
2: DJ.
6: That
2: is adorable. Do you have it still? I'd like to see that poster.
6: It might be at my parents' house.
2: Oh. Text your parents. See if they still have it somewhere. They're not like my parents who just give me all of my old, you know what, little by little by little. Okay. So I know that both of you do not watch Summer House.
3: Right.
2: But if anyone out there who watches Summer House, and then there was the premiere of the spinoff last night called In the City, it was so, the transition, you guys, from the finale of Summer House into the premiere of this new show, they
3: did a crossover.
2: It was but it was so beautifully done because the way they ended Summer House, the next scene was filmed for the premiere. It was so beautifully done. And I wish I could express it in a better way, but it was just seamless.
3: Now I wish I watched it so that I could appreciate it.
2: And for those who do watch and know the players, I'm watching so they did a live Watch What Happens Live. Yes, they're all live.
6: That's like High School Musical, the musical, the series.
2: Yeah, but this one was. And they were... Two of the original cast members of Summer House, Lindsay and Kyle, are rambling on because they've been overserved.
3: Oh.
2: And it's amazing content.
6: At Andy's bar?
2: Yeah.
6: Yeah. I gave him too many vodka Collins.
2: what
6: do you think Andy drinks?
3: Tequila.
2: He drinks, he had a drink at one point, was Fresca. It's Fresca and tequila. But he said it so effortlessly.
6: It's
2: Frescalita?
6: It's like a tequila Collins.
3: Yeah,
2: Where
3: there you go.
2: Where is Collins getting brought into this?
6: It's like lemon juice and fizzy water.
2: Oh, like a skinny margarita.
6: Pretty much, yeah, except...
3: And gin, right?
2: Ugh!
3: Tom Collins?
6: No, Tom Collins has just vodka.
2: No.
3: All right, what's the Collins that has the gin?
6: I would just call it a gin Tom Collins, I think. I don't know.
3: No, it has
2: a name. I would not enjoy...
3: It's like Bob Collins.
2: Gin
3: I don't like gin
2: tequila.
3: Anyway.
2: Oh. For more on Becca's World, it tastes like pine trees. For more...
3: Because it's juniper.
6: I guess it's both. A vodka, you can make a vodka Tom Collins, which is made with gin.
2: Gin or Jim?
6: Jim.
2: Okay.
3: Kim was right.
2: For more on Becca's World, follow us on Instagram and TikTok at 92 Pro FM.
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14: You and I have never met, but I'm willing to bet that there is something you would like to do, but you feel like you can't, that it's too hard, that you don't deserve it. A colleague of mine recently told me about this new book called Brave Shift, 30 Mindset Changes to Transform Your Life. It's written by a woman named Michelle Carrer. Carrer says the one thing most people forget when they set a goal is to attach a reason to it. Having that reason is big, because when you don't want to do something that's necessary to reach your goal, you can go back to your reason to find the motivation you need. Try to frame your goal as something you want to achieve, as opposed to being a bad part of yourself that you want to change. That will make you more likely to succeed, as will asking for help. All of us need it, and it makes people feel good to help you achieve your goals. I'm Dr. Sanjay Gupta, helping you live a better life.
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0: 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Morning's coming up. You can win a trip to see Post Malone and Jelly Roll, and you get to pick the city. National keyword coming up after 8. So I guess around this time yesterday, Jay is taking issue with the way I pronounced a word.
1: Yes, we were talking.
0: Mr. Gasoline is taking an issue with the way I pronounce something.
2: Vaseline.
1: It was right around this time we were talking about, do you take the elevator when you're an able-bodied person? And,
0: such as myself.
1: Right. And then we were talking about someone who said that they use... handicapped bathrooms stalls sometimes.
2: Yes. Becca does.
1: And somebody else did too. And somebody else was talking about parking spaces and things like that. Here's what happened.
0: It's true too. And Tanya makes a great point that when it goes back to the bathroom, she said they're handicap accessible.
2: Accessible.
0: You're missing. Can you just play that? Do you have the isolation of just that word, the A word?
3: Accessible.
0: One more time. Accessible. I think what had happened was I didn't put enough.
1: No, you did not.
2: You didn't put any.
0: No, there was a time. One more time.
2: Hold on.
0: Accessible. I didn't make. One more time. Accessible. See, I know my voice and I know how I've pronounced words. I think I was. There was just not enough on the accessible.
2: Babe, you know I'm a girly girl.
0: Yeah.
2: Girl's girl.
0: Yeah. Girly girl.
2: I like to support you.
0: Yeah.
2: There was absolutely not even a single
0: effort,
2: microsecond of a k.
0: One more time.
3: Accessible.
0: You hear the...
2: No, that's the clip being cut off. Put some more space in front of that accessible.
0: Can you include some space?
3: Cap accessible. Accessible.
2: See?
0: Accessible.
2: Accessible.
0: The word is accessible.
1: Thank you.
0: And I think... I don't know what
4: that
0: I was
4: is correct.
0: Thinking. What was the word Kim... You took issue with Kim last week.
1: It sounded like
0: oh my god,
1: gasoline.
0: It was really funny.
2: It was resourceful.
1: Resourceful.
2: Yeah.
1: Resourceful.
0: Why are we all pronouncing words very funny lately?
1: I don't think the way I pronounce it is funny.
2: What, you're gasoline?
1: Gasoline.
0: No, yeah, but you can't, especially when you say Vaseline.
1: Vaseline.
0: God. It just makes me cross my legs.
2: You can't be a gasoline, Vaseline person and then get on me for being a resourceful.
1: Well, Becca
2: it is
1: can't
2: the exact same phonetics.
1: I know, but Becca can't be an accessible person at all.
2: Yeah, absolutely correct.
0: Accessible. Accessible. Accessible.
2: Accessible. What are you going in and going like, hook is a little too high.
0: Situation.
2: Yeah. But I do enjoy the automatic flush being, you know, down below.
0: The changing table is a little too low for my back. Anyway.
1: This table isn't accessible. I can't even my Pischetti.
0: I don't know what I was thinking. It happens sometimes. You know, when you talk for a living, sometimes it can be very hard to pronounce certain things.
1: Sometimes the words get all gummed up in there and it don't come out no good.
2: Because we're pros.
0: I don't know about that. Anyway, the word
2: says the girl who needs like 10 takes to do a promo.
0: Handy. Accessible. Accessible. Not accessible.
3: Accessible.
2: So you say accessible. I say accessible.
0: Accessible?
2: Like access.
1: Accessible sounds like it's like... able to be in excess.
2: We actually all pronounce it. You pronounce it like icklist.
0: Uh-huh.
2: I pronounce it like which is very Philly. And you pronounce it like EX.
1: Accessible.
2: No, you accessible. Said accessible. And you said accessible.
3: Accessible.
0: I don't even want to say the word anymore because now...
2: Now you're confused?
0: Yeah.
2: I think it's funny.
0: It's handicapped accessible.
1: Accessible.
0: Because you're getting access to it. So
2: right,
0: accessible.
2: Right, right. But you said accessible
0: impossible
2: earlier.
0: For
2: Let's go to the library and look it up.
0: So that's what Beth was just talking about. And then Greg texted us. See also people who say important instead of important.
2: Oh, yes. I still get upset over anyways.
0: Tell me more.
2: It is not anyways. It's anyway.
0: Oh.
2: And some smart people in my life.
0: I say anyways all the time.
2: So many people do.
0: But I say it because it's, I'm going to tell you off air exactly why I say it, because it's a little bit of an Easter egg from somebody we used to work with.
2: Aha!
0: So if you ever hear me go, anyways, that stemmed from someone we used to work with who worked here 1,000,001 years ago. No one would ever remember them.
2: See, but you have a reason for it.
0: Yeah. Anyways.
2: But like, I mean, I'm trying to think of something. I'll hear a rocket scientist say it and I'm just like, oh,
0: Your anyways is my your guys's.
2: Yeah, yeah.
1: Your guys's.
2: And it's probably in the dictionary now as like valid because everybody uses it, but I don't care.
0: Like supposedly?
2: I'm going, yeah. I'm going old school.
0: How to
2: Pluto
0: trigger
2: is a
0: Kim.
2: Planet. Fight me.
0: Kirby said idea instead of idea. That's a Rhode Island thing. We take
2: that's
0: the R
2: accent.
0: Off
2: yeah.
0: of car and we put it on idea. That's
2: water.
0: That's that exactly.
1: You know, Kim, Pluto might not be a planet, but it's certainly not
3: accessible.
2: Oh my goodness, you're right.
0: Keep that. We need that for a drop in the future. I can't handle. Wait, what did Kathy say? Kathy texted it 224-1234. I can't handle people that say
2: ibuprofen instead of ibuprofen. It's ibuprofen.
0: Oh.
2: Not ibuprofen.
0: So I definitely say ibuprofen.
2: Do you really?
0: I've never heard anyone say ibuprofen.
2: Oh.
4: You were wrong.
2: I say it all the time.
0: You
2: I've
0: say,
2: got ibuprofen in
0: no,
2: the.
0: No, you do not.
2: I do.
0: Kim, I have never heard you say ibuprofen.
2: Jay?
1: I just say Advil.
2: Well, I have generic brand because Mama doesn't have Advil money.
0: Oh,
2: Karen, do you have any ibuprofen? See, I say it. Correctly. I actually went away from the mic as if I were
0: like as if Karen.
2: Karen.
0: She is there. She is there right
1: as
0: now.
1: As long as it's not Tylenol, that's what I hear at least.
0: Why do you say that?
1: I don't know.
0: Okay,
2: no, that's only if you're pregnant.
0: And accessible. We've got National Keyword coming up to see Jelly Roll and Post Malone, and that's after 8.
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7: 195 westbound stop and go past exit 1 in Seekonk all the way through East Providence. Eastbound is slow from 95 to the Washington Bridge. 95 northbound, pretty good jam up past the 37 Jefferson Boulevard on ramp, and it's heavy but moving after that towards Route 10. Right lanes get bunched up before the zoo, and you've got backup on the ramp to 195 east. Southbound 95 mostly under the speed limit from the Pawtucket S curves all the way through downtown Providence. 295 southbound slow getting past Route 6 and down past the landfill exit. I'm Robin Murphy with your Right Now Traffic.
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1: Senior skip day turns to mayhem. Good morning. 12 arrests total at the beaches in Narragansett and Middletown. A number of fights involving young people cutting school. This all includes a triple stabbing at the town beach in Narragansett. The Channel 12 poll giving Helena Bonanno Folks a 2-1 lead over Governor McKee. In the Democratic gubernatorial race, 37% still undecided. Kentucky's Thomas Massey is out. The latest Republican critic of the president defeated in a primary. In sports, the Knicks, a furious fourth quarter rally leading to a 115-104 game one overtime win over the Cavs in New York. Red Sox make it two straight wins in Kansas City as they beat the Royals last night 7-1. I'm Bill Haverman.
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2: 195 westbound stop and go. Pass exit 1 in Seekonk all the way through East Providence. Eastbound is slow from 95 to the Washington Bridge. 95 northbound. Pretty good jam up past the 37 Jefferson Boulevard on ramp. And it's heavy but moving after that towards Route 10. Right lanes get bunched up before the zoo. And you've got backup on the ramp to 195 east. Southbound 95 mostly under the speed limit from the Pawtucket S curves all the way through downtown Providence. 295 southbound slow getting past Route 6 and down past...
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7: I'm 12 News meteorologist TJ Del Santo. It's going to be hot and humid again today with highs inland around 90, 70s to around 80 at the coastline. Some late day showers and thunderstorms are possible. Showers tonight becoming cooler, lows in the mid-50s, clouds and showers tomorrow morning, then some partial afternoon sun, high right around 65.
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0: 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Happy Wednesday. We're going to get to small wins in just a moment, but right now we want to hook you up with the national keyword you need to see Post Malone and Jelly Roll. They're blowing the roof off cities across the country, and you get to choose the venue you'd like to see them. Text the national keyword broken.
1: That makes a lot more sense than when they use the word break.
0: It's broken to 95819.
1: Because break has two different spellings.
0: Text the national keyword broken. 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
1: Maybe.
0: Text the national keyword broken.
1: I've only been complaining about it for 2 years.
0: B-R-O-K-E-N.
2: TJ Del Santo says the record was broken yesterday.
0: What?
2: We had 93 degrees.
1: 93.
2: Breaking the high temp record of 91 degrees set in 2017.
0: Kind of wish it was 92. Not going to lie.
1: It's 92 plus one.
0: Yes. 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

0: To win a trip to see Jelly Roll and Post Malone. We're going to do small wins. It's Small Wins Day. We try to do it every Wednesday. So think about those little things that actually are a highlight in your life or your day. 224-1234. What is your small win? Mine is that last night I remembered the name of someone I had just met immediately after I met them.
1: Nice.
0: I don't know about you, but when somebody introduces themselves sometimes to me, I kind of black out. And I forget their name. And we have a lovely conversation. And then I'd love to say, it was so nice to meet you.
1: Blah, blah, blah.
0: Period. But yeah, so last night I did remember this particular person's name almost immediately and then ended up shouting out that person at the end of the night.
1: It is such, it's the most awkward of forgetting somebody's name.
0: And how about this? When you know someone.
1: Yes.
0: And then someone else is with you and you need to introduce them. But you kind of, wait, what's that term about leaving it up to God? You like,
2: let Jesus give it take to
0: God.
2: The wheel.
0: Something like, yes, you let go and give it to God or whatever. Yeah, yeah, and then you just hope that one of them says, well, hi, my name is, because you don't want to be the one responsible for introducing them because you forgot their name.
1: I used to be my dad's wingman on this because if we were somewhere and he went, hey, my man,
0: oh.
1: I knew dad doesn't know his name.
0: Yes.
1: And I would just like jump in, but you had to have the timing right. Because it had to look like, oh, he was just about to introduce me, but I just jumped in.
0: I mean this in a respectful way. Was your dad like my dad in that he did not or kept forgetting your very close friend's name throughout the years?
1: No, actually.
0: He was on it.
1: Yeah, he was on it. It was just people like he met out or whatever.
0: My dad, and if he's listening, he's probably rolling his eyes, but he's had classically issues with remembering my friends' names. I mean, friends I've had for 30 years.
1: Yeah, yeah, yeah.
0: But, and in his defense, there's a lot of Megans. So I'm just going to.
1: Okay, I'm with Jimmy on this then.
0: I'll leave it there.
1: I'm giving him a pass.
0: So my small win was remembering somebody's name last night. And somebody called me Jessica last night. So I thought that was...
1: Well, you guys are Bessica.
0: We
1: together,
0: are.
1: You
0: I know.
1: And Jess.
0: Yes, we are one person, as we like to say. One brain, one body. And so I did enjoy that somebody called me Jessica.
1: All right, here's my small win. So, you know, I don't know if your cars do this, but I think most do now. You can flip the little odometer to show you what gas mileage you're getting. Hmm. Whether you're eco and like... So mine has a little, what's it called? The graph line that goes back and forth. So... You know, sometimes my tire gets low. I've had the tires I've had. There's like some kind of slow leak. So I'll go for like maybe a month, month and a half. No problem. And then all of a sudden the tire thing is on. So I usually drive around on that low tire for like 3 months.
0: Oh boy. The mechanics are shaking.
1: So I just had to go in for my 100,000 mile service. And usually I average about 16 miles a gallon in my cruise ship. Because I got the tires inflated, the car serviced, and I did kind of change my driving habits, like how hard I step on the gas, etc. I am now getting 21 miles a gallon. I mean, with gas this high, that matters.
2: That's too damn high.
0: That does. Congratulations.
1: I know, I'm so excited.
0: You should be.
1: So I pay more attention to, like, you know, how I push on the gas and then let go and push... And I try to be a lot smoother about it.
0: Ooh, handling it smooth.
1: Oh, yeah. Oh, when I get up in the 40s, I'm like, yeah.
0: I'm very happy for you. Jay?
2: My small win today is that I was having dinner the other day, and I went to use the restroom to wash my hands before dinner. And
0: the restroom? At a restaurant, or were you home?
2: No, I was at a restaurant.
0: Okay.
2: And my food came out. Exactly as I was coming back from the table, from the bathroom.
1: Oh, that's so good timing.
2: So I like
1: that's
2: followed so it, nice. Followed it to the table.
0: That is a small win.
2: And sat down, and I was like, "Oh, this couldn't have worked out any better."
0: No, how about though when you go to the bathroom and you come back and your food is already there for
1: yeah,
0: you?
1: Yeah, I don't enjoy that.
2: I don't
0: really,
2: either.
0: I like, love no. it. No. I think it's like a little surprise.
1: Nope.
0: Why?
1: I don't like
2: Send it.
1: Send it
2: back.
0: You need to be present.
1: I
0: and
1: need
0: accounted
1: to be
0: for.
1: Present because what if they forget the like extra side of sour cream? Now I'm like having to flag down the server.
0: Oh, see, I love it.
1: Plus, I don't like it sitting there.
2: Me either.
1: Okay, because, you know, there's dust particles flying around.
0: How long are you in the bathroom for? Not that long.
2: But you don't know how long it's been there.
0: Right. Well, you ask the person you're with and say, hey, when did this get dropped? And if they said, well, you've been in the bathroom for 10 minutes, then maybe you shouldn't eat what you're about to eat.
1: But maybe the food came in 5 minutes ago. So you still don't know. I don't want a dust covering on my food.
0: We gotta go to non-dusty places.
1: I think every place is dusty.
0: 224-1234. We want to hear what your small win is next.
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8: 95 southbound, pretty jammed up trying to get out of the Pawtucket S-curves. We've got an incident reported before Smithfield Avenue, so use caution there. Southbound also slows down after Branch Ave through the merge with 146 south, and it is slow after 113 heading down past 117. Northbound 95, mostly under the speed limit after 37 heading up into the city. 195 eastbound, slow from 95 to the Washington Bridge. Westbound is slow over the state line all the way out.
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0: 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Your chance to see them in any city of your choice. I'm loving these small wins at 224-1234. Small wins are those little things that you're like, yes, that just made my day better. And we celebrate them. Jen, in Bristol, my small win is my fearless neighbor. I went to do laundry this morning and there was a snake in my basement. Needless to say, what? My laundry is scattered all over the place. I did call my husband to see if he was pranking me. He assured he was not. So off to my neighbor's house, who came right over and removed it. I may need to move now, Jen said.
1: I will be your fearless neighbor if you end up moving next to me.
0: Oh, would you?
1: Oh, absolutely.
0: You would go in the basement and remove the snake?
1: I mean, it's probably not venomous.
0: You don't know that. You know, these crazy, kooky people who let their wild pets on the loose?
1: Yeah, true. I watch all those animal shows, though.
0: True.
1: So I have seen how the snake handlers, like, safely do it. So they have this, like, little hook. Now, I obviously don't own one of those hooks, but I still have my daughter's Bo Peep hook. From, like, when she was Bo Peep, when she was a little girl for Halloween. You just use that and get it outside. It's fine.
0: Just use a Halloween prop.
2: Or a fire poker or something.
1: Yeah, I mean, and then you put it in a bag.
0: Yeah, yeah.
1: And then you release it.
0: It's so easy.
2: Just bring it to the beach.
0: Yeah. All
2: well,
0: right.
2: Well, not anymore.
0: No, well, maybe just take a break today.
2: Because as we know about the beach.
0: Small win.
3: People don't like to be told what to do. They just want to sit on a beach and drink.
0: Nicole and Lincoln, small win. And she needed to get gas this morning. While she was at the gas station, she checked those Stop and Shop points.
1: Yep.
0: 80 cents off a gallon.
1: Didn't that happen to me a couple weeks ago?
0: I want to say.
1: I had rewards. So I get 15 cents off a gallon anyway. And then well, I had rewards and I got like 50 cents off a gallon. B to the J.
0: Yeah. Jason and Johnston Smallwin is ordering food at a drive-thru, getting the right coffee and more food than what he ordered.
2: Oh.
0: He ordered a sandwich and received a sandwich, donuts, and munchkins. Jason, me thinks that, I'm not saying you stole that, but I think that the car in back of you ordered the donuts and the munchkins.
1: Finders keepers.
2: This happened to me last night. I got takeout wings and fries from a wings and fries place. And I went late, like right as they were about to close. And they gave me the biggest box of wings and the biggest box of fries I've ever seen for one person.
0: Do you have leftovers for today?
2: Today, tomorrow, the rest of the week.
0: Okay. That's a major
1: win. Just because they were going to throw them out?
2: Yeah.
1: Oh my God, I'm so going to this place when you tell me off the air.
2: It's wings over.
1: And I'm, gotcha. And I'm going at night.
0: Go right. When do they close?
2: I don't know. Well, look it up. I can't do everything for you.
0: I'm asking is if they close at 9, go at 8:50.
1: Right. Yeah. Amanda from Cranston, when they actually mix my coffee and not leave all the swirl at the bottom. Oof. I'm with you, Amanda.
0: Me too. Especially at the end when you get that sip of
1: that sickening sweet
0: syrup.
1: Sip.
0: Yes. Our small wins at 224-1234. I'm going to go to the socials real quick. Okay. On Facebook at 92 Pro FM. There's only a few more. This is Pamela. There's only a few more weeks of horrible traffic until school gets out.
1: That's a good
2: That'll
1: point.
2: Be a win when it happens.
0: It's an optimistic way.
1: That's when the poor South County people get the opposite. They're just
0: Sorry.
1: Like, oh, God, it's tourist season.
0: Sherry, my internet is not working, so making use of my time and did lots of house tasks already this morning. So nice, Sherry, that you weren't distracted by social media and you were able to get things done. I would actually love that.
1: I would have actually taken a nap.
0: Kelsey, getting rid of her early morning headache. I bet she took ibuprofen.
1: Ibuprofen.
0: That's probably what it was.
1: How about Josh won $12 from a $2 scratch ticket? Yes!
0: That reminds me.
1: It's 2 gallons of gas.
0: That reminds me. I do have 2 single bills in my wallet. So I think I might. Every time that happens, I try to go play the numbers. And then, because I've always heard of those stories of people, well, I just had $1 in my jeans from the dryer and I decided to go play and then they win the lottery.
1: You're going
0: to
1: play a scratcher or the lottery?
0: No, I'm going to play a Powerball.
1: Okay.
0: I always
1: Don't
0: just
1: you need $3 for that now?
2: That'll, two.
0: thought it was 2.
1: Oh, 5 for Mega. I thought it was 3.
0: Lottoflation?
1: I don't know. I'm going to look it up.
0: Please get out of here.
2: Christine
0: like
2: in
0: that.
2: Cumberland, good morning. What's your small win?
4: My small win is when Kim said this morning about letting off the gas and save some gas.
1: Yeah.
0: It's a tip.
1: It's such a tip.
0: Good reminder.
1: I can't believe just paying attention to how I drive. And I'm not a like rev it, brake, like not like that. It's just those when you're not really paying attention and all of a sudden you're doing 80.
0: Not a Tokyo drift, but a Tokyo slow.
1: Right.
0: A Tokyo cruise.
1: So
0: if you
1: now
0: will.
1: I'm like working really hard to just stay even, my friend.
4: Well, when you said that, I looked at the miles and I was like, I'm going to slow down a little bit. Yeah. Thanks, Kim.
1: Oh, you're welcome.
0: Thank you, Christine. And Christine, what are you up to on this lovely hot Wednesday? Anything fun?
4: I am on my way to my daughter's house to help her with my grandkids.
1: Oh, how old are your grandkids?
4: 13 and 9.
1: Nice.
0: What do they call you?
4: They call me Honey.
1: Honey is your grandma name?
4: Yes, they're my sugar and I'm their honey.
1: Okay, that's so sticking adorable.
0: That is really...
1: I can't even take it.
0: It's so different.
1: It's...
0: And is this,
1: but it's not different in a...
0: Annoying.
1: Oh, come on.
0: Yeah.
2: Yeah, it's not like, you know, what's your grandpa's name? Poop Poop?
0: And have they always called you that?
4: Yes, ma'am.
1: That's really, really cute.
0: Oh, Christine. I don't like ma'am, but I love honey.
2: Christine, I think that you are Kim's small win for the day. So thank you for the call.
0: You really are. Christine, have fun with those grandkids today.
4: Thank you so much, guys. Have a great day.
1: You too,
0: honey.
2: Patricia in Plainville, good morning. What's your small win?
5: A lot of people think this is a good win, but for me, it's a small one I have to take. I'm currently battling stage 4 breast cancer, and I'm going on treatment. And for the past 3 months, I've been able to taste food. I was able to taste a cheeseburger last night.
0: Yeah!
1: Fabulous.
0: Oh, that's huge.
1: So, yeah, no, but I get it. It's a
5: little win for me, but everybody's like, what's the big deal? Like, my family. But that's, I'm starting to taste foods again. And it's like, to eat, I'm a foodie. So to take my taste away was...
1: horrible.
5: Yeah, it's like, why do I bother eating? Like, you need to eat to cure your body. And I'm like, no, I need to eat to taste the food.
1: Yes. All right, correct me if I'm wrong. Because I totally get where everybody else is going. That's a big win. But proportionate to what you're going through, that's like one of those little micro steps.
5: Yes, it is. Like, I'm actually working on a trial because I don't know anybody knows anything about stage 4 metastatic breast cancer. It is incurable.
1: Right.
5: Mm-hmm. Science has come a long way. I'm currently in a trial out of Weymouth. And if I chose to do the regular protocol of treatment, they gave me 5 years. If I didn't do any treatment, 18 months.
1: And wow.
5: I get teenagers, so let's figure something out. In this trial, there's women that have been living for 10 to 15 years, and they're still alive today with the same cancer I've got.
1: That's amazing. I was just going to say, I'm so glad you got in a trial. Cause
0: me too.
1: Sometimes you don't qualify for those, so that's awesome.
5: It was a little touch and go. I had to go for a couple extra tests because, like, it was one of those, like, if you answer yes or your test says this, then you have to be a no on this part. And I'm like, oh, my God. So, like, the last thing I had to do was an MRI scan of my brain that had spread to my brain. It was a no-go on the trial.
1: Oh.
5: So
1: but it
5: I
1: didn't.
5: Was like, oh, my God. So luckily not. So that was a little win too. Like nothing in my brain. So now I qualify for the trial. And when you have cancer, you definitely or any incurable disease, you take wins completely different. Like, you know, some of us had COVID and our taste went away, or some people just get a cold and things don't taste right. You don't celebrate when you start tasting food again. Like, you're just like, oh, finally, I don't have COVID anymore. Finally, I'm not dealing with this disease anymore. But when you're dealing, like, you take every little win, especially when right now the good days are being outweighed by the bad days.
1: Yes.
5: You know, being sick from chemo and fatigue and my body's not my own. So the little wins, like, that's my big one. Like, I was able to fully enjoy. And a cup of coffee, that was another one.
1: Ooh, that's a good one.
5: Burnt.
0: What are you going to have today?
5: Today, I think because it's going to be gorgeous out, I'm not going to want to start the stove up. So it's going to be a grilling day. And there's probably going to be a steak on that grill for me tonight.
1: I love it. How do you take your steak?
5: Well, so this is another disadvantage of cancer. I like it, like, medium to medium rare.
1: Yeah.
5: Due to my immune system being completely shot from chemo, I have to have everything My doctor says well, but she said she'll settle for like a medium well.
1: Okay, well, at least you got a medium well, because exactly. I'm with you. I'm a medium rare.
0: Medium well is a small win.
1: Yes.
2: Patricia, thank you so much for the call this morning. We really appreciate it. You know what?
1: Keep us posted, because you're fabulous.
5: I will.
0: Yeah, absolutely. Please.
5: I listen to you guys in the morning on the way to work, so.
1: Oh, thank you. You're working?
5: I work part-time now because of the cancer, but it helps with the sanity and
0: routine.
5: Things get expensive. Yes, and routine. So.
1: All right, I get that. I just feel like I would be a big whiny baby, like a man with a cold. And I'd be like...
5: I was for the first 3 months.
1: Yeah.
5: I was the first part of the trial, I was.
1: Can't work.
5: So, but... So, yeah, I take that as a little win. I can work again a little bit. And I just take that again as
2: Patricia,
5: a little win.
2: I'm going to put you on hold for a second because we must get to Becca's World in a few, but I know that you can talk to Kim all day. Hold on.
0: Thank you. And like Jay said, Becca's World is next.
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7: 95 southbound, still pretty jammed up trying to get out of the Pawtucket S-curves. We've got an incident being cleared before Smithfield Avenue. Everybody's in the shoulder, though. Both sides of 95 got some backup on the ramps to 195 east. Northbound, mostly under the speed limit after 37, heading up into the city. Stop and go, 195 westbound, getting over the state line out past Broadway. Eastbound, slow from 95 to the Washington Bridge. 295 southbound, slow getting past Route 6 down toward the landfill. I'm Robin Murphy with your Right Now Traffic.
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1: I'm Cold News meteorologist TJ Del Santo. It's going to be hot and humid again today with highs inland around 90, 70s to around 80 at the coastline. Some late day showers and thunderstorms are possible. Showers tonight becoming cooler, lows in the mid-50s, clouds and showers tomorrow morning, then some partial afternoon sun, high right around 65.

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2: There's a Billy Joel biopic in the works because we need another biopic. It's called Billy and Me, and it's told from the perspective of the guy who discovered him and managed his early career up until his breakout hit, Piano Man. Maybe a little... Oh, and there's something else about it. It's unauthorized, and Billy does not want it to happen.
3: Ooh.
2: His rep issued a statement saying the people behind the movie don't have the rights to Billy's life, and they won't get the rights to his music either. And what fun is a movie about Billy Joel without music?
3: I mean, how are they going to do that?
2: He added that Billy has not authorized or supported his project in any capacity, and any attempt to move forward without it would be both legally and professionally misguided.
3: That whole... 9 o'clock on a Saturday. It's actually 8:41 on a Wednesday.
4: What are they going to do without the music? It's just going to be his three DUIs.
3: No, he didn't have DUIs back then. I have no interest in seeing that if the songs aren't in there.
2: Did I ever tell you what my dad used to do as Billy Joel?
3: What?
2: They look... eerily
4: they
2: similar.
4: They kind of do.
2: And that was not, that has always been the case. So my dad, I believe he was working at a record store at the time, and he signed albums as Billy Joel.
3: No! Your dad is so naughty.
2: He is. And what's funny is as they get older, they also start, they still do look alike, but there are pictures of my dad during his band days where he looks so much like Billy Joel that it's actually scary. I, however, do not look like Alexa Rachel. Thank you very much. Not that there's any, again, she's a beautiful girl. It's just that we're not exactly doppelgangers. Okay. What's this? Strictly 80s Joel?
4: Oh, yeah. Late 80s Joel.
2: Late 80s Joel.
3: It was the band that redid this.
4: Fall Out Boy.
3: Yes, yes, yes.
2: Not as good, but the original was great.
3: Not as good, but they tried. The A for effort.
2: Great, great effort. Let's talk about TV tonight. It's the 7th season premiere of The Oval on BET. The series finale of The Boys on Amazon. Kylie on Netflix, not about Kylie Jenner, but a limited series about Kylie Minogue.
4: Oh.
2: And of course, Tom Clancy's Jack Ryan Ghost War on Amazon.
3: Tom Clancy. Jerkweed.
2: Just kidding. Just kidding. Of course, it's the 50th season finale of Survivor.
3: All right, so I did look into it. Richard Hatch, the original winner, is saying he was not invited. CBS and Jeff Probst are saying every winner was invited. You know, Rich can sometimes fudge details, so we'll see. But apparently, so it's a live finale, which they're going back to. They haven't done it in 7 years. But they're going to switch up the format a little.
2: Ooh.
3: No. I don't know if I like it. This is supposed to be in the hands of the fans. There are reasons we like the live finale the way it is. We'll see if this works. Because, like, some of the celebrity stuff they did this year worked, and some did not at all. I will report in tomorrow if I liked it.
2: Ooh, I can't wait to get your perspective.
3: I'm predicting that one of the players I hate the most is going to win.
2: Does Big Brother do a live finale?
4: Yes.
2: Every year?
4: Yes.
2: So they continued to do it, but Survivor stopped doing it.
4: But Big Brother's finale is never a fan vote. It's always... The fan vote on Big Brother is totally separate.
3: So, same with Survivor.
4: And then the people who have been voted out pick the winner of Big Brother.
3: Correct.
4: Yeah,
3: like a jury.
4: Exactly.
3: Yeah, Big Brother just copied Survivor.
4: Obviously. I know. I mean, they're on the same network.
2: Let's call it what it is, okay? 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
7: 195 westbound, stop and go after exit 1 in Seekonk all the way through East Providence. Eastbound slow from 95 to the Washington Bridge. 95 southbound, mostly under the speed limit. Getting out of the Pawtucket S curves all the way into downtown Providence. It's pretty sluggish too after 113, heading down past 117. 95 northbound, heavy volume, handful of slowdowns after 37, heading up into the city. 295 southbound, slow getting past Route 6. Loosens up a bit, but stays pretty heavy down towards the Plainfield Pike. I'm Robin Murphy with your Right Now traffic.
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0: 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So happy birthday to Caitlin. We hope you have a great day today. Right now it is time for the Becca Burger Battle. It's your chance to win a $50 Jordan's Jungle gift card and also tickets to see the very talented hit maker Demi Lovato, A Mohegan Sun, and that goes down on August 29th. 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Becca Burger Battle next.
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8: 195 westbound inching along as you make your way over the state line out past Broadway. Eastbound slow from 95 to the Washington Bridge. 95 southbound mostly under the speed limit coming out of the Pawtucket S curves into downtown Providence. It's a heavy ride after 113 heading towards Route 4. 95 northbound heavy volume a little under the speed limit after the Jefferson Boulevard on-ramp heading up past the zoo. Both sides of 95 backed up hopping onto 195 east. 138 westbound stop and go start to finish over the Jamestown Bridge. I'm Robin Murphy with your right now traffic.
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22: That's right. And you're not early. We're late.
1: We're going to have to decide Oopsies. Who Becca wants to play against today. Becca, would you rather play against artisanal or curated?
0: Curated, please.
1: Curated will be Carly in Attleboro. Good morning, Carly. How are you?
0: Curated Carly.
11: Good morning. Hi, how are you?
0: Hey, we're doing great. Have you ever played the Becca Burger Battle before?
11: Yes, I have. I'm with my 8-year-old.
0: Oh, sass. I liked it.
15: All right. Old meat.
1: I still don't like that. Yes. It doesn't hit my ear right.
0: Manager special. I'm going to leave. I'm going to go live on Instagram at 92ProFam.
1: Witness Becca in her isolation chamber by following 92ProFam on IG. Now, here's the deal, Carly. You know this already. You'll have 60 seconds to answer 5 pop culture trivia questions. If you don't know the answer, quickly say pass, and we'll come back if you still have time. And you know you need to best Becca, so you need to get more questions correct than she does. If you tie or lose, it'll force the bonus. We'll open it up so everyone else has a shot to win those Demi Lovato tickets. But just for being selected, you've instantly won a $50 gift card to Jordan's Jungle. Congratulations.
11: Awesome. He does.
1: All right. Let's put 60 seconds on your clock. Are you ready?
11: I'm ready.
1: Here we go, Carly. There's a Billy Joel biopic in the works, but Billy won't license his music or life rights. What is the name of both Billy's swordfish boat and his daughter?
11: Pass.
1: The Super Bowl in 2030 will be in Nashville. What team has the most Super Bowl appearances in NFL history?
11: The Patriots?
1: John Travolta is wearing berets so that he remembers details about his life years from now. In 1985, who asked John to dance at a party at the White House?
11: Olivia Newton-John.
1: A new Conan movie with Arnold Schwarzenegger will start filming next year. When he filmed Predator, Arnold became friends with Jesse Ventura, who later was elected governor of what state?
11: Arizona.
1: Paul Schrader says he got an AI girlfriend and she broke up with him. Paul's breakout hit was what 1976 film starring Robert De Niro as a mentally unstable veteran who works as a nighttime taxi driver in New York City?
11: Oh, I have no idea. I'm going to say Thrawn, Sleepless in Seattle.
1: What's the name of Billy Joel's daughter and boat?
11: Need
1: an answer. Bluefish. All right. Well, you got one of them right. If Becca doesn't get any, then you'll instantly win those tickets. We're going to turn your volume down a little bit, Carly. And
0: Becca!
1: We're going to invite Becca back into the studio. She won't be able to hear Carly or know how she did. We're going to keep her completely in the dark.
0: I know which one she got right.
1: On WPRO-FM and HD1 Providence.
0: Oh, we're there, huh?
1: We are.
0: Okay.
1: We're a little bit late.
0: Let me hurry my butt up so we can play this game.
1: All
0: so
1: right.
0: We can catch up on time.
1: Let's put 60 seconds on your clock.
0: All right.
1: Ready?
0: Let's do it.
1: Here we go.
0: Okay.
1: There's a Billy Joel biopic in the works, but Billy won't license his music or life rights. What is the name of both Billy's swordfish boat and his daughter?
0: Alexa?
1: The Super Bowl in 2030 will be in Nashville. What team has the most Super Bowl appearances in NFL history?
0: The most Super Bowl appearances. You know, I want to say one, but I'm going to pass right now.
1: John Travolta is wearing berets so he remembers details about his life years from now. In 1985, who asked John to dance at a party at the White House?
0: 1985. Nancy Reagan?
1: A new Conan movie with Arnold Schwarzenegger will start filming next year. When he filmed Predator, Arnold became friends with Jesse Ventura, who was later elected governor of what state?
0: Minnesota?
1: Paul Schrader says he got an AI girlfriend and she broke up with him.
0: Oh, God.
1: Paul's breakout was what 1976 film starring Robert De Niro as a mentally unstable veteran who works as a nighttime taxi driver in New York City?
0: Taxi driver.
1: What team has the most Super Bowl appearances in NFL history?
0: Patriots. Time.
1: All right. Well, should we give that one to her, Kim?
15: Yeah, because we gave our contestant a little extra time,
1: Becca,
15: at the end.
1: You got 4 questions correct.
0: Whew, okay.
1: Our contestant Carly on the phone unfortunately only got one of them correct, but that's okay, Carly, because you still got the Jordan's Jungle gift card, and I'm going to send you over to Jim so we can get your info for that presently, and you can enter the bonus.
11: Awesome. Thanks, guys.
0: Thanks, right. Carly, and your daughter.
1: There they go. All right, let's go back and review. What is the name of Billy Joel's boat and daughter?
0: Alexa.
1: You just said it. I wrote this before you just did your last Becca's World. So.
15: I thought it was Alexa Ray, the boat.
1: I don't know. Alexa was fine.
15: Okay.
1: What team has the most Super Bowl appearances in NFL history?
0: The New England Patriots. I don't know why I was overthinking that.
1: It's 11. They have 11.
0: Not bad.
1: What state was Jesse Ventura governor of?
0: Minnesota, because of his accent.
1: What was Paul Schrader's breakout movie?
0: taxi driver.
1: Which was in the question?
0: What?
1: What?
15: You have to do the one she got wrong because I'm giggling.
1: In 1985, who asked John Travolta to dance at a party at the White House? You said Nancy Reagan.
15: Very famous picture.
0: Of who?
15: Princess Diana.
0: Oh, I don't think I've ever seen that picture.
15: Oh my God, it's iconic.
0: Is it?
15: Yes.
0: Okay, I got to go look it up.
1: We must award Demi Lovato tickets, and if you'd like to win them, be the 10th texter at 224-1234 to correctly answer this question.
0: Too bad it wasn't Nancy Reagan.
1: I know, right? A Rick and Morty theatrical movie is happening. The question is, who is the co-creator of Rick and Morty who also created Community on NBC?
0: Oh.
15: Wow.
1: All right. What is his
0: name? That's a tough one.
1: It is a tough one today, but it's the middle of the week. We're right at the meat of things in the Becca Burger battle.
0: Yes, we are.
1: Who is the co-creator of Rick and Morty and also created Community on NBC? It's a man, baby. Who is it? The 10th texter to give it to us wins the tickets.
0: Yes, those tickets are Demi Lovato tickets. And we've got that and a whole lot more coming up on 92 Pro FM Mornings.
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0: 92 Pearl FM mornings, where it's time to reveal the answer to the Becca Burger Battle Bonus.
1: That's right. Moments ago, we said to you, a Rick and Morty theatrical movie is happening. It was announced by the co-creator of Rick and Morty, who also created Community on NBC. What is his name? For the answer, we head across state lines to beautiful Voluntown, Connecticut. Amanda, good morning.
0: Hi, Amanda.
2: Good morning.
0: Good morning. How's your day going and what are you up to today?
2: We got some doctor's appointments today.
0: Oh, yeah.
1: Fun. Nothing like sitting in a doctor's office when it's 95 degrees and sunny out.
0: I also hope Seriously. They don't make you wait too long when you're in the actual room.
3: That's worse than the waiting room because you get all excited.
0: I know.
3: And the Tuesday of
0: life.
3: Waiting.
1: When you're sitting in there, am I the only one who wants to go through all the cabinets and drawers and see what's inside?
0: No, and then it's always locked.
1: Okay.
0: Unfortunately.
3: I don't like sitting on the table, so...
1: I'll sit in the chair.
3: I sit in the chair until he comes in. Then I have... Because my posture, isn't great on those tables.
0: All right, Amanda, we need to revisit this. Amanda, what is the answer to our Becca Burger Battle Bonus?
2: Dan Harmon.
4: That is correct.
1: Dan Harmon is the correct answer. Nice job. And for knowing it, you've won a fabulous prize.
0: You're going to go see Demi Lovato very close to you at Mohegan Sun on August 29th. Congrats.
2: Thank you.
0: Thank you. Enjoy. And I hope that those doctors don't make you wait too long today, okay?
3: Or sit on the crumpled paper.
1: Hold on 1 second, Amanda, so Jim can get your blood pressure.
2: Okay, thanks.
0: Those doctor's rooms or the whatever, they are so sterile enough.
3: Yes.
0: They have all the smells.
1: I'd rather they be sterile.
3: And
0: no, I get
3: cold.
0: That. They're cold. But I love how you both, this is highly relatable about the chair.
3: Yeah.
0: Because you feel like, all right, the doctor's not going to come in yet. Like, why can't I sit in the doctor's chair? And to be honest with you, I don't really see
3: I don't sit in the doctor's chair.
0: Oh. What do you sit?
3: I sit in the side chair.
0: Oh,
1: yeah, okay.
0: Do you
1: sit
0: in the doctor's chair?
1: In the side chair.
0: Oh, okay.
1: No, there's always a side chair.
3: Yeah.
1: It usually be like the hotel room chair in the corner.
3: Right.
1: For watching, you know what I mean?
0: Right. Because you don't want to just sit there on the, what's it called? The table.
1: On the paper, yeah.
3: I don't like sitting on that paper.
1: Me either.
3: I don't like not having a back. I really want those to be like an adjustable bed so I can hang out.
1: Yeah. And then if you do
0: Tempur-Pedic.
1: If you do lay back on it, you're in this awkward half laying down, half sitting up position.
3: Yes. Or if you lay down totally, you're just waiting there almost in a coffin for the doctor to come in.
0: It's so true though. Anyway, I could talk about this.
1: We will, I'm sure.
0: For so
1: Probably next
0: long.
1: Week.
0: You know what? Speaking of, Wellness Wednesday is coming up. Our first Wellness Wednesday with our friends from Massage Envy. Plus, a gift certificate to Massage Envy could be yours.

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1: I need this.
0: I do as well. And we're going to every week ask a very important wellness question of our wellness expert. That's Julie from Massage Envy. Hi, Julie.
2: Hello, how are you?
0: We're doing very well.
1: Now, you're the big cheese over at Massage Envy because you are not just at one. You're the area manager for Cranston, East Greenwich, Lincoln, Providence.
2: Yes, I am. And we're also partnering with our North Attleboro sister location as well, who has a different franchisee, but we work so well together. We're all Massage Envy.
0: It's a big Massage Envy family. So our first question.
1: This is from Mary in Barrington. My job is so demanding sometimes. How can I manage stress and tension at work? I mean, we all obviously know she could go get a massage after work, but how does she do it at work?
2: Sure. And that's such a great question because we see this all the time. Our therapists get this question. So many people are feeling that way right now. So I did speak with one of our massage therapists, Emil. He works at the Cranston location. He has been a massage therapist for over 20 years, and he actually recommends a technique called box breathing. So you inhale for 4 seconds, hold your breath for 4 seconds, exhale for 4 seconds, wait another 4 seconds, and then you repeat this cycle for about 2 minutes. He says it's a really effective way to calm your nervous system, reduce stress quickly, kind of during the workday. He also recommended for people to build those small recovery habits into their workday routine because we know burnout can happen during the day. It can happen before lunchtime sometimes. So things like taking stretching breaks, stand at your desk if you need to, make sure you hydrate. And then we also recommend taking a 5 to 10 minute walk during your workday. That can just help you decompress and then help you be your best for the rest of the afternoon at work.
1: Well, you can tell him I take a daily constitutional about 3 times a morning.
2: Excellent.
1: Right around the parking lot.
0: And I do a lot of breathing in and out throughout the morning as well.
1: Usually when Jay says something crazy.
0: Yes, I have to do the breathing exercise.
3: Usually into a paper bag.
0: Well, Julie, we appreciate you for our first Wellness Wednesday. And anything else you'd like to add?
2: Yeah, I mean, of course, I'm going to say we're massage envy. Massage therapy can always be incredibly beneficial because stretch and tension build up physically in the body over time. So regular massage helps. Come see us at one of our 5 locations.
0: Thanks, Julie.
2: Thank you.
0: And right now, caller 10 224 1234, you will win a free 1 hour service from Massage Envy.
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1: Today was a good one about stress at work. Because, I mean, we all know the basics. But to give you a few more tools is good.
0: I'm doing the 4 seconds in, 4 seconds out, 4 seconds in.
1: No, you got to hold.
0: Oh, yeah. Sorry. Yeah.
1: Then you got to wait. Then you got to do it again.
2: You're not yelling serenity now like that car commercial?
3: Serenity now.
0: Unfortunately, no, I'm not. But congratulations to Jenny. We had a couple of you who were upset that you didn't win, but maybe you will next week. Amanda from Cumberland. We got more coming up. Right now, it's Pink Pantherists and Zara Larsson with Stateside on 92 Pro FM.

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1: Brittany could have sang that song.
0: Pajama Jam is on my mind. Pajama Jam, where I'm sure you'll be hearing a lot of Britney songs.
2: Oh, it's toxic. Nice and upbeat.
0: I'm a slave for you.
2: Ooh.
0: Low-key loving me against the music. I don't know why. I know it's a Britney and Madonna collab, but for some reason, that's a song that gets me out on the dance floor.
1: Yeah. How about Sometimes?
0: Sometimes no. I run.
2: No,
0: sometimes
2: Jay.
0: Sometimes I hide. Anyway, it just makes me want to dance in an all-white outfit on a boardwalk somewhere on a dock.
2: What okay. I can't do is circus. It's too fast for me. I'll be out of breath by the first bridge.
0: 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It's going down in 10 days. What? It's on May 30th. Wow. This just in. Okay, Pajama Jam.
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11: A Better Life with Dr. Sanjay Gupta.
12: In recent years, scientists have really dialed up the urgency to understand PFAS, sometimes referred to as forever chemicals because of how long they take to break down. The latest study found these chemicals may be aging men in their 50s and 60s a bit faster than men who are younger or older. or women of any age. Experts we talked to said the accumulation of PFAS may lower testosterone levels in men, impair sperm quality, and increase risks of testicular and kidney cancer. Women, it seems, just seem to be able to clear PFAS faster. Now, whether you're a man or a woman, trying to limit your exposure is a great idea. Three ways to do that. Filter your drinking water. Don't use non-stick cookware like Teflon, and avoid fast food packaging, which are sometimes coated with these chemicals. I'm Dr. Sanjay Gupta, helping you live a better life.
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0: I love saying naughty words, but I can't say this one. The Big Bleep Stadium Tour. I'm talking Post Malone and Jelly Roll heading out on tour. And we're going to send you there to see them. 92 Pro FM in the city of your choice. Airfare, hotel, tickets. Imagine the tailgate. 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

92 Pro FM, hanging with Barbie Joe. Can we get it together, people? I mean, I have beach fever too, but is this how we're going to behave during beach season? I drove from Bonnet to Coast Guard House and saw all the mayhem that was occurring at Gansett. This is very upsetting.

Yeah, I know you like the Barbie Joe show, but do you like the Hayley Williams show? Yeah, Hayley Williams from Paramore is coming to the Xfinity Center on September 11th, and I'm going to have a pair of tickets at 11:10 right here on

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3: A better life with Dr. Sanjay Gupta.
4: You know, one of the weirder things I've seen on social media lately is parents feeding their babies butter, like whole sticks of butter. They swear that it helps them feel fuller after meals and get a good night's sleep, among other things. There's actually something to this. You know, butter is full of fat, which a rapidly growing infant needs, but eating butter all the time results in, quote, boxing out other important nutrients they need as well. Spokesperson for the Academy of Nutrition and Dietetics told us she recommends half a teaspoon to a teaspoon melted and then added to a puree. Or as they get older, you can drizzle oil or melted butter over cooked vegetables, she told us. We never say just give butter by itself, and it's not the only source of fat she would recommend. Avocados, hummus, fish, they are great sources of fat as well. And also, great foods to introduce. I'm Dr. Sanjay Gupta, helping you live a better life.
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tomorrow, let's get ready for the long weekend a little bit early with 92 Pro FM over at Dante's Kitchen. Yeah, the one on Main Street in East Greenwich. It's called Dante's After Dark. We're going to be there from 7 to 9. Great adult beverages, good vibes. And, of course, you can win tickets to see my fake boyfriend, Ed Sheeran. 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

0: 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When my thighs stick to a chair when I'm eating outside. 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
9: Getting your heart broken can be really rough. It'll happen to most of us at some point in our lives. It's not just an emotional experience, it's a physical one too. Often described as getting the wind knocked out of you, a knot in your stomach, trouble sleeping. I recently spoke about this with Dr. Yoram Yovel, a psychiatrist and neuroscientist. He was on my podcast, Chasing Life. Now, he told me heartbreak doesn't have to last forever. And while your inclination might be to withdraw, isolate, and shut down, it's often the opposite of what supports healing. One of the things that helps us the most is reconnecting to other people you love. And the reverse is also true, he said. If someone you care about is struggling, don't give up on them. You hold the power to comfort loved ones that are in deep physical or emotional distress. I'm Dr. Sanjay Gupta, helping you live a better life.
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I gotta get my cute jammies now. 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

There he is, Mr. New England. Noah Kahan, number two on your high five at noon. I'm calling this your summer guide to the best five songs, because these are all contenders now for the song of summer. Your K-pop demon hunters, they're going nowhere. They're number one.

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2: Oh boy, is it too hot to eat outside? I did it yesterday, and two things. One, the breeze. I mean, I was eating my own hair. And two, my thighs just stick into the chair. You know how that feels. Gotta love al fresco. It's your Drive Through Lunch on 92 Pro FM. You should just lunch inside in the AC. That sounds like a good idea to me. We're going to get going, but first, you got to jump on that text line, 224-1234. Let me know what your song order is, and if you have any shout-outs. She is getting her star on the Hollywood Walk of Fame. 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

the give me a ring or send me a text 224-1234. I'll get a song on for you. She is acquitted of tax fraud. It's Shakira on your drive-thru lunch.

92 Pro FM, it's your drive-through lunch. I got to shout out Amanda over in Coventry. So sweet. She's given the Pro FM staff a shout out on our text line. All right, you guys know I'm so into that series Off Campus. I can't shut up about it. And since Allie and Dean danced to this J-Lo song in the iconic dress, I had to play it.

I love it. J-Lo herself saw that off-campus scene, and she gave off-campus the seal of approval. It's 92 Pro FM's drive-through lunch. Gonna give a big shout-out to Child Inc. over in Warwick.

0: Brian Tedder with One Republic, and this is our new song, Need Your Love. 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
0: The initial idea for this song actually started from a demo I was doing for a different artist on that day. I literally completely spaced on the origin story of this initially. It was just a demo. It was like a start, like a verse and chorus idea, no arrangement. The production was totally different. I write all the time, constantly. Like, I might start two songs a day. I might finish two a day. You never know. And then a year later, I'm combing through demos that don't even really have names or associations. And I stumble across this one. Couldn't even remember for the life of me, honestly, where it came from. That's it sounds crazy, but I write a lot. So I was just like, oh, this is amazing. This feels like One Republic. This feels like us.

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11: There's something I'd like to talk to you about today, something that's been circulating on the internet that's become a real problem. Deep fake videos of me endorsing products that I've never even heard of and I have no relationship with whatsoever. Let me tell you clearly, these videos are scams. They are designed to take your money. Now, a couple things you should keep in mind. If something sounds too good to be true, it probably is. When you look at these videos, if they don't seem natural, if there's something off about them, the audio or the video, it's probably AI generated. And if you come across something that does pique your interest, see if you can find evidence of it from other sources. I promise you this, if I discover something incredible that you need to know about, I'm going to talk about it somewhere that you can easily find, not on some shady social media site. I'm Dr. Sanjay Gupta, helping you live a better life.

0: you're telling me that Cher is 80 today? 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She doesn't need to turn back time. 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Believe, Kim Zandi loves that song.
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0: it's Becca, Kim, and Jay back at it tomorrow on your Thursday, and that means the return of the Ick List.
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0: 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Now, that is a long weekend treat.
1: Remember when there were a million places to dance? But now, not so much. That's why the ladies of Pro FM are bringing you the 92 Pro FM Pajama Jam. 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

my pals over at Dante's Kitchen in East Greenwich. They're turning my favorite breakfast spot into Dante's After Dark. 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
12: A Better Life with Dr. Sanjay Gupta.
13: So-called superagers, they are an enviable segment of the population. People who are older than 80, whose brains function like someone a fraction of their age. It's true, a lot of these people have genetics on their side, but more and more research is bearing out the idea that people who practice good brain health also slow their cognitive decline. Dr. Richard Isaacson, a pioneer in the Alzheimer's space, told us that, quote, his studies have found lifestyle changes including diet, exercise, reducing stress and optimizing sleep, along with managing vascular risk factors with certain medications, can actually help grow brain areas and also reduce telltale signs of Alzheimer's, such as tau tangles and amyloid plaques. What else helps? Staying social, surrounding yourself with family and friends, and maybe even volunteering for a real sense of purpose. I'm Dr. Sanjay Gupta, helping you live a better life.

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92 Pro FM. So the American Music Awards are Monday live from Vegas. And Taylor Swift, most nominated AMA artist with 8 nominations, but a 4-way tie with 7. Morgan Wallen, Sabrina Carpenter, Olivia Dean, and Samba. You know, I am really pulling for my girl Sabrina.

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9: You know, I watched a video the other day about kids getting landlines at home. We haven't had a landline in my house in I can't even tell you how long. But seeing these parents about my age being teleported back to their own childhoods, a simpler time before screens, was really powerful. And as for the kids, they sat and had conversations with their grandparents without multitasking or being distracted by a screen. I thought this was a

0: great way to have kids stay in touch with family members and friends without getting sucked into the smartphone era too young. Of course, you need other people close by to hop on board as well if this is something that's going to work. Perhaps most important, I realized, these relics can be a great conversation starter with your children. You can talk about what it really means to be connected in this day and age. Things have changed a lot. I'm Dr. Sanjay Gupta, helping you live a better life.
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0: 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I love all her outfits.
1: They say the holy water's watered down, and this town's lost its faith. Our colors will fade eventually, so if our time is running out, day after day, we'll make the mundane a masterpiece. Oh my, my, oh my, my love, I take one look at you, you're taking me out.

92 Pro FM. What's the name of her new album? You Seem So In Love for a Girl. You Seem So Sad. That's it. For a Girl So In Love. I can never get it straight. It's Livvy's new project. It's out June 12th. But her new single called The Cure is out Friday. I know.

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7: A better life with Dr. Sanjay Gupta.
8: We are finally starting to learn more things we can do to keep our brains sharp as we age. A lot of people think crossword puzzles or Sudoku might do the trick, but the science doesn't really bear that out. What one recent study found, though, was that a certain type of brain training seems to have a significant impact on cognition as we get older. It wasn't memory or even problem-solving tasks that moved the needle. It was an interactive computerized game that tested the ability to recognize two separate images in faster and faster sequences. It's what we call a task of divided attention, in which you don't have a conscious strategy on how to improve. That's according to the study's lead author. You're just trying to do the best you can to figure out how to divide your attention. Now, the game in this study was called Double Decision. If you want to find it and try it out yourself. I'm Dr. Sanjay Gupta, helping you live a better life.
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loved it. It's a scorcher outside, but in here, I'm freezing. The AC is on full blast. I literally have my space heater on. It's Barbie on 92 Pro FM. Gonna toss it to Jessica. She is next. What does she have? Ooh, I have 410, some Washville $50 gift cards. I'm gonna catch all of you tomorrow.

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0: 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It's Jess. So I saw it this morning on TMZ, on the road show, actually. Taylor Swift and Travis Kelce may get their prenup written up in Rhode Island because I guess we're lenient or something. So got nothing to say about that, except that could be cool. I don't think they personally have to be here. Maybe they do. I don't know. Either way, still want their wedding here. I don't think that's going to happen. It is hot outside.
1: It's so damn hot.
0: Yes,
1: milk
0: it is.
1: Milk was a bad choice.
0: Yes, I agree. So here's what I'm thinking. When it's really hot, obviously you like ice cream. And me personally, I love my Del's lemonade. So I know Mr. Lemon people are out there like, ah, coming to get you, Jess. I'm like, oh, listen, that's my personal preference. And I can say what I want because I have the microphone. So my text topic to you, text me at 224-1234. 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Do you like the watermelon? Do you like the original? I'm an OG kind of girl. I pick out the lemons, though. I'm not eating those. Mm-mm. But because it's hot, cool your face down with some Del's. And I want to know, what flavor do you like best? 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

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I'm an OG kind of girl. I like my lemon. Let's see what we got for the comments. Grapefruit from Jason. Sarah likes watermelon and lemon. Ooh, I didn't think about a split. Maybe I'll do that. Ooh,

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Iggy's weighing in. They say watermelon is the best flavor.

92 Pro FM. We got the text topic today. What's your favorite Dell's flavor? It's so hot. That would be refreshing. Allison says grapefruit and tangerine. Heather says watermelon. Kaylee says OG lemon. And then Tracy says lemon with a pretzel.

0: 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Need your love. 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
1: 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It's Jess. We got the text topic for today because it's so hot outside. Cool it on down with Adele's. I just wanted to know what your favorite flavor was. So you text me. You went to our Facebook. Let's see what we got. Kelly likes the watermelon with the pretzel stick. That's delicious. I like the OG lemon. Sometimes with Twizzlers and using the Twizzler as a straw. Not a regular straw. No straw. And Dells. But a Twizzler straw, I'm on board with. Okay, back to the comments. Michelle says, half lemon, half watermelon, but the watermelon on the bottom. Oh my goodness. Good. Like, I just never thought about doing halvesies, I guess. Liz says, tequila with lemon. I'm more of a vodka girl, but yes, Liz, well done. Dale says lemon. Wendy loves her lemon. Earl likes grapefruit and then watermelon second. Pamela's going OG. Jason's going grapefruit. Let's see. Watermelon from Nelson. Nicole likes lemon, blueberry, and grapefruit. Kelsey likes peach, mango, and watermelon. Lemon does seem to be taking, the OG seems to be taking the top, but I feel as though watermelon, you are a close second. And that's just how I feel. And maybe now I will get Adele's after work because it's still going to be a scorcher out there. Coming up, I got your $50 Washville Gifty. Get your car cleaned. All that coming up on 92 Pro FM.
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2: 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You know him not only from appearing on Real Housewives of New York, but recently Real Housewives of Rhode Island. And he spills some martini with me this week.
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7: Crews are dealing with a disabled vehicle right now, 146 North at Sales Hill Road. 610 connector inbound between Route 10 and Dean Street. Going to take you a couple of minutes. Same goes for 195 East from 95 to Gainesville. 195 West from the Mass border to Gainesville. Going to take you 10. You're looking at the same amount of time, 95 North from Jefferson Boulevard to the 610 connector. 95 South between Smithfield Ave and 195 is seeing pockets of congestion. 146 South from Branch Ave to 95 is a quick tap of the brakes. And 24 South in Raynham from 495 to 140 is sluggish. I'm John Laurenti with your Right Now Traffic.
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11: 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The Global Trends and Insights lead at Pinterest told us families are thoughtfully designing childhoods rooted in creativity, intention, and meaningful experiences. One psychologist we spoke to said he sees this as a reflection of parents' desire to build core capacities in their children: resilience, curiosity, self-regulation, empathy. These things don't grow automatically, but are built through lived experience. I'm Dr. Sanjay Gupta, helping you live a better life.
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0: Oh, wonderful. 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
10: Crews are dealing with an accident right now. 195 East at 95. The right lane is blocked. We have a couple disabled vehicles as well. They're both on 95 North. The first one is at Route 4. The second is at the 610 connector. 24 South, we have an accident in the breakdown lane at 495. 195 East from 95 to Gano is slow. 95 South is the same from Smithfield Ave to 195. Route 4 North between West Allenton Road and 95.

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It's jazz coming up after Bruno Mars, another pajama jam. And trust me, if you love throwbacks, you're going to love the next song right after Bruno on 92 Pro FM.

0: 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Pajamas, ladies only. Saturday, May 30th at the Event Factory in Warwick. I'll be the DJ, so whatever songs you want, just, you know, text me. And then we're going to have a 360 photo booth. 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So I can't, like, put you on a list. 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
8: 610 connector inbound between Plainfield Street and Dean Street is heavy. Same goes for 195 East from 95 to Gano. 95 North between Jefferson Boulevard and 195. Going to take you 15 minutes. 95 South from Smithfield Ave to 195 is a bit slow. Route 4 North from South County Trail to 95, going to take you 10 minutes. 495 North in Mansfield from 140 to 95 is a bit slow. 24 South in Raynham from 495 to 140 is a 10-minute ride. I'm John Laurenti with you right now, traffic.
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18: Getting your heart broken can be really rough. It'll happen to most of us at some point in our lives. It's not just an emotional experience, it's a physical one too. Often described as getting the wind knocked out of you, a knot in your stomach, trouble sleeping. I recently spoke about this with Dr. Yoram Yovel, a psychiatrist and neuroscientist. He was on my podcast, Chasing Life. Now, he told me heartbreak doesn't have to last forever, and while your inclination might be to withdraw, isolate, and shut down, it's often the opposite of what supports healing. One of the things that helps us the most is reconnecting to other people you love. And the reverse is also true, he said. If someone you care about is struggling, don't give up on them. You hold the power to comfort loved ones that are in deep physical or emotional distress. I'm Dr. Sanjay Gupta, helping you live a better life.
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It's Jess. Coming up after Ella Langley, the best part of your day, the Planet Fitness 5 o'clock hit mix, and another national keyword to see Post Malone and Jelly Roll in the U.S. city of your choice. But first, we're choosing Texas, I guess. 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
4: You and I have never met, but I'm willing to bet that there is something you would like to do, but you feel like you can't, that it's too hard, that you don't deserve it. 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It's written by a woman named Michelle Carrer. 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
6: 610 connector inbound between Plainfield Street and Dean Street is heavy. Same goes for 195 east from 95 to Gano, 295 south from Hartford Ave to Plainfield Pike is bumper to bumper. You're looking at a 15-minute ride, 95 north from Jefferson Boulevard up to 195. 195 west from the Mass border to Taunton Ave. Going to take you 10 minutes. We have a disabled vehicle, 495 north in Mansfield at the 95 exit. 95 south from Smithfield Ave to 195, going to take you a few. You're looking at 10 minutes, Route 4 north from South.

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For just a

0: 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Today's weather is sticky, but tomorrow it's going to be icky, as in the ick list.
1: Adorable. Also adorable, Elmo from Sesame Street Live. He's got the moves, and you could get the tickets if you know our screen test clip.
2: And she's adorable, or used to be at least. 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

403 to 95 is the same. 610 connector inbound between Plainfield Street and Dean Street is bumper to bumper. Same goes for 195 East from 95 to Gano. You're looking at a 10-minute ride, 195 West from the Mass border to Taunton Ave. Same goes for 95 North from Route 10 to 195. 24 South in Raynham from 495 to 140 is a bit sluggish. I'm John Laurenti with you right now, traffic.

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1: They say the holy water's watered down, and this town's lost its faith. 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

today's Hit Music 92 Pro FM. It's Jess. I'm out tomorrow, but Barbie Joe is also out. She's going to be at Dante's Kitchen in East Greenwich from 7 to 9. Enjoy American fare with a Southern flair. Pet friendly, great vibes, amazing drinks. And it's Dante's After Dark tomorrow with Barbie, and she'll have your Ed Sheeran tickets.

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1: Hi, I'm Ryan Tedder with OneRepublic, and this is our new song, Need Your Love. It's your music plus.
0: Here's OneRepublic's Ryan Tedder on maintaining strong relationships in the band.
1: We keep the relationship in the band strong with humor. We've been a band together 18, 19 years. That's longer than most people's marriages. Not to be dark, but I'm just being real, especially in America. You know what I mean? It's longer than most businesses. It's longer than, definitely longer than most bands. I'm just trying to, you know, ever since Tom Brady started, I've just been watching. I'll be like, if you know what? I got to last longer than him. This guy is never going to retire. I somehow had to figure out how to have enough juice to outlast Tom Brady. I've done it, but, you know, I didn't play college ball. So I added 4 years to it, and I'm still going. And I'm not going to stop till I've outlasted Tom Brady. And then I'll retire after he does. But honestly, jokes and dinners. Like, go laugh a lot, have dinners together once a week. Don't do drugs, stay clean. That's how we stay together as a band.

0: 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Jess Dunn for the day. Nick up next. Hello.
1: What's up?
0: So my text topic for today.
1: Saw it.
0: People love watermelon Dells.
1: Really?
0: Yeah. I believe that I asked the favorite flavor because it's so hot and Dells just hits the spot. And then I got other people saying, oh, other places. I said, I have the microphone and we're picking Dells. That's who we're going with.
1: This is Jess's show still.
0: Yeah, so we're going with Dells.
1: Right.
0: So I say OG lemon is my favorite. So that was the most popular. And then watermelon came in at number two. But then I didn't even think about combinations. There's watermelon and lemon. And some people like the lemon on the top and the watermelon on the bottom. I didn't even think about it.
1: I am not one of those people.
0: Me neither.
1: Wouldn't surprise you, I'm
0: sure.
1: No,
0: yeah, straight up lemons.
1: If I were to get one, yes, it would be lemon.
0: Do you eat the lemons?
1: What do you mean?
0: The chunks of lemons.
1: Of course,
0: you do?
1: That's what's good for you.
0: Oh, no.
1: I like lemon.
0: I pick those out
1: and I spit them out
0: or I throw them out the window.
1: What kind of Italian are you?
0: Well, I just don't want, the little pieces. I don't like chewing those lemons. Nothing to chew in there.
1: Really?
0: Yeah, no. I don't want to chew it.
1: I'm
0: You're not chewing that.
1: More lemons, more fun. What?
0: Is that a t-shirt you're going to make?
1: No, that's what it is.
0: More lemons, more fun.
1: If it isn't, then somebody paid me for that. That's a good one.
0: Nick up next. I'll talk to you tomorrow. I can't.

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0: Tam and Paul and Jenny Dracula on 92 Pro FM. As this mini heat wave is coming to a close, that heat advisory in effect, by the way, until 8 o'clock tonight. But yeah, got over 90 degrees again today. And in true Rhode Island, Massachusetts, New England fashion, it's going to drop like 25 degrees tomorrow, potentially get back into the 50s for a high on Saturday. A three-day weekend at that. I'm sure a lot of you are very busy this week trying to navigate being able to take an extra day off. Hopefully you're able to do that. But this weather has just been all over the place. But again, that's what we get living in New England. And I've lived here my whole life. So I, just like many of you, are just used to it. How did you spend the day? Were you able to enjoy any part of this heat wave? You can text in 401-224-1234 to Pro FM.
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Yeah.

0: ABBA beat. That is definitely a song you will be hearing May 30th at the Event Factory for 92 Pro FM's Pajama Jam. It is happening soon. The ladies of Pro FM putting on a party, the ultimate pajama party. A lot going on. 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
8: A better life with Dr. Sanjay Gupta.
9: In recent years, scientists have really dialed up the urgency to understand PFAS, sometimes referred to as forever chemicals because of how long they take to break down. The latest study found these chemicals may be aging men in their 50s and 60s a bit faster than men who are younger or older or women of any age. Experts we talked to said the accumulation of PFAS may lower testosterone levels in men, impair sperm quality, and increase risks of testicular and kidney cancer. Women, it seems, just seem to be able to clear PFAS faster. Now, whether you're a man or a woman, trying to limit your exposure is a great idea. Three ways to do that. 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